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I'm Laura. Whether Taylor Swift is actually getting married this weekend or not, frankly, I'm just happy she's happy. You know, that's really all that matters here. I knew it, I knew you at number three.

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Up until this moment, Taylor Swift and Travis Kelce getting married at Madison Square Garden has been a rumor. Neither of them have confirmed. But did we just get confirmation? Give me 6 minutes, I'll explain. 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

0: confirmation on Taylor Swift and Travis Kelce's wedding that we've been hoping for. It's Atlantis at Music, Q99.7. I'm Laura. AP News is now posting that she is getting married there on Friday. Said they got an anonymous tip-off. But I still don't buy it. I don't know. I still think it's a decoy, even though we're seeing the load-in, even though Page Six is posting the timeline. I just don't think she's getting married in there. I think she wants us all to pay attention to that date and that location. But this is a woman with billions of dollars. She could pay someone off to shut up about it, and she's not. This is the girl who shows up to her shows in a cleaning cart. She knows how to hide, and she's not. I don't know. Swifties weigh in, 404-448-0997.
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2: A better life with Dr. Sanjay Gupta.
3: We talk a lot here about ultra-processed foods and the many ways in which they can negatively impact your health. They've been linked to weight gain, obesity, type 2 diabetes, cardiovascular disease, even cancer. And now a new study out of UCSF found that high ultra-processed food intake was associated with something called intramuscular fat, which is exactly what it sounds like. That's fat inside your muscles, which can cause them to become weaker. Now, in this particular study, the researchers noticed more wear and tear and pain in people's knees because of weakened thigh muscles. Cutting back on ultra-processed foods isn't easy. The CDC estimates at least half the calories in our diet come from ultra-processed foods. But if you're looking to eat cleaner, cutting out sugar-sweetened beverages, that may be the best number one thing you can do to try and get started. I'm Dr. Sanjay Gupta, helping you live a better life.
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0: of music, Q99.7. I'm Laura. I'm going to be honest, Budweiser is definitely not my first choice of beer, but I kind of love the way they're leaning into America's 250th birthday. 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
1: Two people made it all the way to the top of the Empire State Building today, like the tippity top, just to wave a flag, talking about the power of love. I mean, if you ask me, they're probably Swifties trying to get a better view of Madison Square Garden and the Loden. It's Atlanta's at Music, Q99.7 of Laura. They have been arrested, which no surprise there. The security even just inside of that building is insane. I don't know how

I let us have you say Q99.7. I'm Laura. The Braves are going all out for America's 250th birthday. The events actually started earlier this week. They're doing $17.76 tickets, watermelon, apple pie, and burger eating.

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1: I made the mistake of thinking about what my life's going to be like once all of this is over, which is in a couple weeks. And yeah, our lives are going to suck. Sorry. But right now, we got to live in the moment because it's very exciting. Tomorrow is more knockout rounds, and there are going to be some big games. 3 o'clock, Spain versus Austria. You got Portugal and Croatia tomorrow night. Also, late tomorrow night, you got Switzerland and Algeria. And these games going to continue through the weekend as we dwindle it down, 16 and so on and so forth. We're in it, baby.
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11: You know, it's funny, when I think back to what the typical American dinner looked like when you and I were kids, there's usually some kind of meat featured at the center of the plate. Vegetables are there, but often thought of as a side dish. More and more, though, we are coming to realize that a plant-based diet, with little or no meat even, is going to be a healthier way to eat for just about everyone. New study out of the University of Hawaii Cancer Center found that eating a high-quality plant-rich diet that includes whole grains, vegetables, and fruits may prevent cognitive impairment even when people start that diet in their late 50s and 60s. Yeah, it's important to make sure you're getting enough protein, fats, complex carbohydrates. Just because you cut out or even cut back on meat, though, is not a license to eat whatever you want. Focus on eating whole, real foods. I'm Dr. Sanjay Gupta, helping you live a better life.
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I can't even make this up. It's

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And I still don't have an outfit planned. This is how I know I am not a type A person. I am a procrastinator to my core. So you know what? This weekend, we're going shopping together. We're going to find an outfit because you're going to be at the show too. 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

World Cup here in Atlanta has really shown us that you can do whatever you want, because that's what people in other countries do. 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Like England this morning, completely wasted by 10 a.m. getting excited for that game we had here. I mean, if I didn't have a job...

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0: 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I'm Laura. Food Network is bringing the Great Food Truck Tour to Atlantic Station. Now, they are only stopping in six cities, so we got lucky with this one. They are going to be filming for a new show, and they're going to have exclusive menus and free food. I should have led with that. That's the best part.
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10: As someone who's been married nearly 25 years, I'll tell you, there's a lot of great things about having a spouse. And according to a new study out of the University of Miami Health System, marriage might even be linked to a lower risk of cancer. Why? Well, the researchers said people who are married are less likely to engage in risky behavior. They're more likely to get a nudge to go to regular preventive medicine appointments and screenings. And they have a partner to share the load of family obligations, household chores, and finances. No one is saying you should get married in the pursuit of better health. But if you are single, how can you build a strong support system to maybe get some of these same benefits? Do your own research, find out what's important, and then hold members of your squad accountable and let them hold you accountable as well. That can provide a lot of support. I'm Dr. Sanjay Gupta, helping you live a better life.
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AP News has confirmed that Taylor Swift's wedding is happening inside Madison Square Garden. And NYPD has confirmed that it's happening inside Madison Square Garden. I am still a skeptic. I'm still not convinced as a Swiftie. But I'll tell

convinced that Taylor Swift and Travis Kelce are getting married inside Madison Square Garden on Friday. Now, do I think an event related to the wedding is happening? Sure. But this is the girl who would hide in a cleaning cart to get brought on stage for her concerts. And you're telling me she's going to put all her wedding details just out in the open like that for paparazzi and fans to see? No way. So later

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2: A Better Life with Dr. Sanjay Gupta.
3: Everyone poops. It's not just the name of a classic potty training book. It's a universal truth. Even though everyone does it, almost no one wants to talk about it. Dr. Tricia Pasricha wants to change that. She's the author of a new book. It's called You've Been Pooping All Wrong. And she says there are three critical P's of pooping. The first is propulsion. Both the voluntary push you exert and the involuntary contractions that happen naturally within your body. Top line, when you feel the need to go, don't hold it. The second P is pliability, which refers to stool softness. The keys to this one are making sure you're drinking enough water and eating enough fiber. And the last P is for pelvic floor. If you can get your knees up above your waist while you're on the toilet, like on a stool or a garbage can or a stack of books even, that can make all the difference. I'm Dr. Sanjay Gupta, helping you live a better life.
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Ever since seeing Hillary Duff at Ameris Amphitheater last week, my entire For You page is Hillary Duff, and I'm having FOMO. I wish I could relive that night over and over and over again. Well, if you didn't get to go, or you did and you want to relive it, you have a chance to win a trip to Nashville to see Hillary Duff on Nightly with Jaden Tyler, coming up next on Atlanta's Hit Music. Tune

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0: It is Nightly with Jade and Tyler. Jade, do you believe?
1: I believe.
0: I believe that we will win. I believe that we will win.
1: Hey.
0: Hey, it's lit. The kids still saying that?
1: Yeah, they're still saying that. You sound cool.
0: The USA men's soccer team about to get underway. It is the knockout round, round of 32. They lose? Well, they go home to their homes here in the country. They win. They advance to the round of 16, Jade.
1: Oh, so wait, is this the thing that you were telling me about earlier before the games even started when you're like, we're getting closer to the FIFA Premier League matches? Is that right? Or am I completely wrong?
0: You're completely wrong.
1: Yeah. See, this is why we need you. Educate me.
0: Premier League is over in Europe. That's like an intense version of the World Cup, but it's only for European soccer.
1: Mm.
0: World Cup, we're getting closer to, the World Championship, which is in a couple weeks. And USA, they just have to win 5 games in a row. I know it sounds a lot, but if they win the 5th game, that means they're in the championship and they would win.
1: Do you think we stand a chance? I mean, we believe in the American dream.
0: Yes, but they'll definitely take care of Bosnia, and then we'll play the heavy hitters like Spain, Argentina. It's going to get tougher every single week.
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17: Not all screen time is created equal, and a new study out of Sweden is helping us understand this even better. So researchers followed more than 20,000 people over nearly 2 decades and determined that passive screen time, like sitting on the couch and watching television, raised someone's risk of dementia. But if they did something active, like reading, puzzles, or interacting with other people, this same group of people saw their risk of dementia drop. Just like you gotta put the work in to keep your body in shape as you age, you basically have to do the same thing with your brain. A couple things I have found to help: working to learn something new every day, whatever it might be, challenging yourself in some way every day, and really importantly, staying socially active. Some days, that means meeting friends in person. Other days, maybe an email, a text, or a phone call. Just stay engaged. I'm Dr. Sanjay Gupta, helping you live a better life.
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0: It's Nightly with Jade and Tyler, and obviously the hottest topic coming out of this weekend outside of the FIFA fun and the holiday weekend for 4th of July is the biggest wedding of the century, Taylor Swift and Travis Kelce. My question to you, Tyler, is do you think they're going to have groomsmen and bridesmaids, or do you think that it's going to get too political and Taylor's not going to want to choose between her friends or make anybody feel any type of way and just be like, no, it's just us up at the altar?
1: I don't know anything, Jade. Quit asking me. No, I don't know. And I like how they're doing it on July 3rd. They're not trying to upstage July 4th, because I don't think you can really upstage the World Cup, even if you're Taylor Swift and Travis Kelce in USA. But I'm happy they're doing it on the 3rd, and maybe they get to relax on the 4th.
0: You know, usually you're the one who knows all of the facts, but we've got somebody who's literally got boots on the ground.
1: Yeah, our Taylor Swift correspondent is in Swiftie Central, Becca Berger, and we're going to be talking to her coming up this hour. For just a

0: Jade, we know how much you love AI, correct?
1: I do. It's helpful AF, see?
0: It's Nightly with Jade and Tyler, and I'm happy to share this news with you. It has nothing to do with AI because Ford is rehiring humans.
1: Well, listen, I am actually happy to hear that because if I go through one more drive-thru and have to talk to an AI bot when I'm putting in my order and I can't make special recommendations for what I want for my meal, I'm going to lose it. We do need humans in many of places, and definitely with the cars.
0: Yeah. Ford says we learned the hard way that AI can't replace years of real-world experience. The company rehired about 300 veteran engineers after AI tools fade to catch quality problems during vehicle design.
1: You know what's insane? I'm seeing that happen all across the country. People are getting laid off. AI is supposedly going to come in and replace those people's jobs, and then it's like, oh, actually, we need humans. We're back. It's got to feel crazy to get let go or fired, and then they're like, actually, we need you.
0: There was overseas, like a robot. They were showing off this robot, and it kicked the

0: Taylor Swift fans have been working harder than some private investigators this week.
1: Mm-hmm.
0: Between guest list and venue rumors and holiday weekend speculation, the internet is convinced something big is about to happen. Our Swiftie correspondent Becca is back with the latest clues and theories surrounding Taylor and Travis.
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1: Listen, if Taylor and Travis aren't getting married this weekend, they at least deserve credit for keeping the entire internet occupied. Becca's going to be keeping watch, and if anything major happens, I promise you'll hear it first here on Nightly with Jake and Taylor.
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0: 2025. It appears by its own numbers, the U.S. government seems insolvent. It's reported that the Treasury shows about $6 trillion in assets and over $47 trillion in liabilities. Add it all up, and it looks like the U.S. owes more than $130 trillion it doesn't have. 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
15: Not all screen time is created equal, and a new study out of Sweden is helping us understand this even better. So researchers followed more than 20,000 people over nearly two decades and determined that passive screen time, like sitting on the couch and watching television, raised someone's risk of dementia. But if they did something active, like reading, puzzles, or interacting with other people, this same group of people saw their risk of dementia drop. Just like you gotta put the work in to keep your body in shape as you age, you basically have to do the same thing with your brain. A couple things I have found to help: working to learn something new every day, whatever it might be, challenging yourself in some way every day, and really importantly, staying socially active. Some days that means meeting friends in person. Other days, maybe an email, a text, or a phone call. Just stay engaged. I'm Dr. Sanjay Gupta, helping you live a better life.
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2: Oh, yeah, you know, we love our Gen Zers. 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
1: From the way we date, to the way we work, to the way we communicate, some people think entire lifestyles are on borrowed time.
2: And others say, nope, we're keeping up forever. So coming up, what habit do people swear is going extinct with Gen Z? And what trend are you defending with your life? Let's get into it on Nightly with Jaden Tyler.

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3: Definitely. You know, they keep me young. They keep me up on trend.
2: Exactly, yes. They have all the lingos. Well, people are spilling on Reddit habits that will die with Gen Z.
3: Ooh, I can't wait to hear this list because I really am trying to kind of differentiate. The internet is just like one hodgepodge of stuff. So what is it that they're responsible for that may end with them?
2: So yeah, we go to Reddit and I read this one, this post. Gen Z here, and I'm convinced it's cursive writing that will be dying. Kids aren't even being taught this where I'm from anymore.
3: I don't even think they know what checkbooks are.
2: How are you going to sign a check? Or how are you going to sign your contract?
3: They're going to have one of those digital automated cursive writings of their name. I don't think they know how to do it themselves.
2: How about knowing the phone numbers of all family members and friends by heart? Ooh. I only know one person's phone number, and it's my best friend. I don't even know my girlfriend's phone number.
3: That's freaking hilarious, T. If I go to jail, my mother better pick up the phone because I don't know anyone's number.
2: How about having kids? The bloodline ends with me because cost of living is a luxury feature at this point.
3: It's scary. It's crazy, but damn. I mean, yeah, like the millennial girls are the ones who are getting pregnant more than teenagers or 20-something, so I believe it.
2: Yeah, we're talking about habits that will die with Gen Z from Reddit. Gen Z treats an unknown caller like a personal threat. Like, leave a voicemail or text me what you want, and I'll decide if you deserve a callback. My boomer dad still picks up every single call like it might be the president. That is not being passed down to me.
3: The funny thing is, y'all need to pick up some of those unknown numbers, because one day it could be me and Tyler hooking you and your best friend up with a whole ass trip.
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12: And a new study out of Sweden is helping us understand this even better. So researchers followed more than 20,000 people over nearly two decades and determined that passive screen time, like sitting on the couch and watching television, raised someone's risk of dementia. But if they did something active, like reading, puzzles, or interacting with other people, this same group of people saw their risk of dementia drop. Just like you gotta put the work in to keep your body in shape as you age, you basically have to do the same thing with your brain. A couple things I have found to help: working to learn something new every day, whatever it might be, challenging yourself in some way every day, and really importantly, staying socially active. Some days that means meeting friends in person. Other days, maybe an email, a text, or a phone call. Just stay engaged. I'm Dr. Sanjay Gupta, helping you live a better life.
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0: Tyler, and I am forever a Michael Jordan fan. I grew up with Jordan. He's the GOAT, so I feel it's disrespectful for people to call LeBron James the GOAT, Jade.
1: Look, my dad is one of those people who's a diehard LeBron fan. He's like, I don't care what team he's on. I'm rooting for Team LeBron, period.
0: Well, he's going to be rooting for another team other than the Lakers because LeBron told the Lakers that he's going to play next year, which could be his last year, but he wants to take his talent somewhere else.
1: Uh-oh. What city's about to have a come-up?
0: A lot of people think that he just might go back home to Cleveland again and then, you know, either win a championship or try and then just retire. A lot of people think maybe Miami. He used to play for Miami, won rings in Miami. But those are the two front runners, to be honest.
1: Wow. Is LeBron the oldest player that the league has ever had?
0: I believe so.
1: Do you think that he could play to like 50?
0: No, you need to hang it up, old man.
2: Thank you for dinner, baby. I had a really great time. I really love the conversation.

0: It's Nightly with Jade and Tyler. The Taylor and Travis wedding rumors are getting louder by the hour.
1: And our resident Swiftie investigator, Becca Berger, has been tracking every clue, every sighting, and every breadcrumb.
0: She's got the latest on Taylor and Travis's love story coming up next on Nightly with Jade and Tyler.

0: It's Nightly with Jade and Tyler. And at this point, Taylor and Travis fans, I'm picturing they have like conspiracy boards up in the garage, up in the attic, looking like something straight out of a crime drama.
1: Yeah, string on the wall, red circles, screenshots, flight trackers, the whole thing.
0: Thankfully, Becca Berger has done the homework for us. She's out there getting the latest clues surrounding Taylor and Travis's rumored wedding weekend.
2: Taylor and Travis tie the knot.
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25: I don't know about you, but my social media feeds are flooded with lotions and potions and gadgets, all promising to unlock different components of longevity. But if you log off, take a step back from all the hype, you'll find that the actual keys to a longer, healthier life are hiding in plain sight. There are four of them. Number one, nutrition. The Mediterranean diet really is the gold standard. Number two, exercise. You should be getting 150 minutes of moderate intensity exercise or 75 minutes of vigorous intensity exercise every week, plus strength training and stretching. Number three, sleep. Sleep is when your body and your brain repair themselves. You should be getting 7 to 9 hours a night. And finally, number four, often gets forgotten, socialization. It's not a bonus, it's a necessity for a healthy life, finding a sense of community, purpose, and belonging. I'm Dr. Sanjay Gupta, helping you live a better life.
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0: It's Nightly with Jade and Tyler, and it's the first of the month. This year is moving so fast, Tyler, I can't believe I got to put 7-1 as I'm dating things, because I'm like, seventh month already?
1: You know, after this weekend, Halloween time.
0: The stores just push me in a way that I'm not ready for. Why is every single CVS, Walgreens, Home Depot deck out all the way through the fall? Sheesh, can we enjoy this holiday weekend first?
1: Yeah, I'm not ready. Let's talk about what we got going on. I want to know what you got going on, Jade, and I got some July facts that you can impress your friends with at the barbecue this weekend coming up next.

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1: It is Nightly with Jade and Tyler. Just a couple more days, just getting the grind in, and we got a long extended weekend. Hopefully, if you have Friday off, we don't. We'll be here, but I don't care about me. I care about you, Jade. I care about you as well. What are you doing this weekend, 4th of July?
2: Tyler, I'm honestly sad that I've lost all of my friends from high school, all the ones who had boat access and boats, because I'm just like, dang, am I ever going to hit the lake like we used to again? I don't know. It might just be me covering up my dog's ears as the fireworks are popping off on the couch. Can't say, but I do want to catch a beautiful light show. What about you? What's in the plan for this weekend?
1: Well, I'm heading to Kansas City. They have a National World War I Museum and Memorial, and it's during FIFA Fan Fest, and I'm going to be hosting the fireworks on Saturday night. So that's where you're going to find me, and there will be cocktails.
2: Incredible. And you have veterans in your family, so it's a weekend of pride, right?
1: Yes, absolutely. And if you're at the barbecue, you want to impress some of your friends, I got some July history facts for you.
2: Ooh, let's hear them. I'm trying to hit somebody with the news at the cookout.
1: The first ever rabies vaccine was administered by Louis Pasteur on July 6, 1885, if you didn't know that.
2: Yikes.
1: How about the first atomic bomb test was detonated in New Mexico on July 16, 1945?
2: Ooh, what a hot summer.
1: I'm guessing those people aren't alive in New Mexico where they did that.
2: Oh, Lord.
1: But the most important event occurred on July 5th. That's when the first bikini debuted in 1946.
2: It is so funny that you just said that. I recently, you know, like those little history pages on Instagram that is like, on this day and blah, blah, blah. It was crazy. Like, they had debuted the first bikini. Actually, it wasn't even a bikini yet, I don't think. It was just like a one-piece suit in the window. And women, some women that were like super conservative and super modest were totally against it. And then here we are running around the beach in strings.
1: In those thongs.
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26: A better life with Dr. Sanjay Gupta.
27: I'm feeling lucky to have my college-age kids home with me for a few weeks this summer. And one of the things I know we're going to be talking about, AI. I've started to use it more often at the hospital to get fresh takes on patient problems that I'm trying to solve. And for my girls, well, I know that they are navigating college now with these new powerful tools, something frankly that you and I couldn't have even imagined when we were in school. But while it may be tempting to outsource your studying and your work to these large language models, I beg you not to. And that's because AI chatbots tend to reproduce what researchers call weird viewpoints. That's an acronym: Western, educated, industrialized, rich, and democratic. Look, AI isn't going away, and admittedly, it can be a really powerful tool, but you don't want it doing your thinking for you. I'm Dr. Sanjay Gupta, helping you live a better life.

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0: It's Nightly with Jade and Tyler. And Swifties, I'm just checking on your mental health. I know that you all are on high alert right now. Private jets, they're being tracked. The guest lists are being debated. It's a lot.
1: Yeah, I don't know. You think we got a lot of anxiety. What about Taylor? As she's been all over the place the past couple weeks, including she was at the Toy Story 5 premiere. This is a song that's in the movie. It's on the soundtrack. It's the biggest movie in the country right now. Could it be the biggest movie of the year? Jade, have you seen Toy Story 5?
0: I have not yet. I haven't had the chance to get to the theater. You know I love going to the movies, and this one is one that I'm looking forward to because, of course, it's our childhood. Haven't seen it yet, and I'm afraid that if I don't get there quick enough, it's going to be on the streaming services before I make it to the theater.
1: Yeah, my girlfriend saw it. She said it was super cute. You're like, yeah, it's like nostalgic for us. And we're going to get into everything Taylor, the wedding. We got boots on the ground. We'll talk to Becca. She's our Taylor Swift correspondent coming up

0: It's Nightly with Jade and Tyler, and I am concerned about the education across the nation, Tyler. You see these street interview videos where they'll ask people the most basic of questions. It could be reading an analog clock. It could be asking just random facts or having people spell things, and it's looking bleak. It's looking scary.
1: Yeah. Remember back in the day we did like a little spelling contest during the National Spelling Bee, me and you, and didn't go well.
0: Oh, man. I'm a little nervous for the future.
1: Yeah. Is AI making kids less smart? Well, teachers say kids are forgetting how to think. Teachers, parents, and even students are raising red flags about AI taking over classrooms. Many say kids are using tools like ChatGPT, Google Lens to get answers instead of actually learning.
0: You know what's funny, Tyler? When we used to cheat back in the day, we actually learned something because we had to do so much preparation for those cheat sheets that it's like, hey, I actually know this stuff. Now they're bypassing and it's just going in the brain and out. They're not retaining a damn thing.
1: Yeah, one New York teacher said in this article, it breaks my heart for this generation after seeing students struggle to think for themselves. Another teacher started taking laptops away during class and said students improved almost immediately.
0: Ooh. I know that students may not understand or they're annoyed by that, but it's like, God, if you only knew from the outside in how much, you know, like you said, free thinking is the biggest thing. I think about that a lot with writing, right? Like the writers for magazines, for newspapers, for just literature, period. It's like, is it really them? We don't know.

0: You know, it's wild to think less than 2 years ago, this was just a football player trying to get Taylor Swift's attention with a friendship bracelet. Swift's number on it, by the way.
1: Yeah, that was actually hella cute. And now, here we are talking about wedding rumors. Becca Berger is joining us with the latest chapter in what might be pop culture's biggest love story ever.
2: Taylor and Travis tie the knot.
3: Hey, it's Becca Berger reporting live from Swiftie Central. So there is an alleged schedule of events that's out there right now, and it is all about Taylor and Travis and their timeline for the wedding. Several media outlets are reporting there will be a rehearsal dinner with 100 guests at the arena from

0: Relationship has definitely had the internet in a chokehold.
1: And we'll be watching all weekend long. Thanks for the update, Becca.
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5: We talk a lot here about ultra-processed foods and the many ways in which they can negatively impact your health. They've been linked to weight gain, obesity, type 2 diabetes, cardiovascular disease, even cancer. And now a new study out of UCSF found that high ultra-processed food intake was associated with something called intramuscular fat, which is exactly what it sounds like. That's fat inside your muscles, which can cause them to become weaker. Now, in this particular study, the researchers noticed more wear and tear and pain in people's knees because of weakened thigh muscles. Cutting back on ultra-processed foods isn't easy. The CDC estimates at least half the calories in our diet come from ultra-processed foods. But if you're looking to eat cleaner, cutting out sugar-sweetened beverages, that may be the best number one thing you can do to try and get started. I'm Dr. Sanjay Gupta, helping you live a better life.
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0: Darius Knightley with Jaden Tyler. For the most of you, you just got to get through one more workday, or maybe you're lucky enough to even be on vacation. It's an extended weekend for most, not us. We'll be here on Friday celebrating everything Taylor and Travis, and of course, get me ready for the 4th of July. Jade, I got a question for you.
1: Sure.
0: What are you bringing to the barbecue? Now, don't tell me right now. If there's one thing that you would bring to the barbecue, what would it be?
1: Okay, I'm going to hold on to it.
0: All right. We'll talk about that next. What would you bring to the barbecue? Coming up next, Knightley with Jaden Tyler.

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1: It is Nightly with Jade and Tyler. Jade, do you like going to barbecues?
2: I love a place that has free food and I can get seconds. Yes, please.
1: All right. It's 4th of July weekend. The fam's throwing a party. What would you be bringing to the barbecue? What do you bring to the table?
2: Ooh, I hate to admit that I'm the person that's like, don't make me responsible for cooking any type of meat. I'm going to leave that to you, the grill master. I'm bringing the sides. I'm bringing Ruffles maybe with some French onion dip.
1: Okay.
2: Love it. Dean's specifically. Or maybe I'll do a little mac and cheese, a little baked mac and cheese on the side. Also, I am good for a good dessert. And I know that people don't always like these, but you know those sugar cookies that they sell at Walmart and any grocery store that are like super thick and they got that thick icing on them?
1: Those are terrible.
2: I love them.
1: Those are terrible.
2: Tyler, I love them. They're so good.
1: Belong in the trash.
2: What do you bring to the cookout?
1: I'm the beer guy. I'm the beer and ice guy. That, you can't go wrong, I feel, with the beer. And if you're the beer and ice guy, not only like you get 2 24 cases, you get 3-4 bags of ice, costs you about 30-40 bucks, and you're like the barbecue hero.
2: Yeah, I was going to say, that actually is the hero. Because it's so annoying when you get to the function, you're like, wait, nobody got ice? Nobody got ice?
1: Exactly.
2: Love it.
0: Nightly with Jade and Tyler.
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12: Not all screen time is created equal, and a new study out of Sweden is helping us understand this even better. So researchers followed more than 20,000 people over nearly two decades and determined that passive screen time, like sitting on the couch and watching television, raised someone's risk of dementia. But if they did something active, like reading, puzzles, or interacting with other people, this same group of people saw their risk of dementia drop. Just like you gotta put the work in to keep your body in shape as you age, you basically have to do the same thing with your brain. A couple things I have found to help: working to learn something new every day, whatever it might be, challenging yourself in some way every day, and really importantly, staying socially active. Some days that means meeting friends in person, other days maybe an email, a text, or a phone call. Just stay engaged. I'm Dr. Sanjay Gupta, helping you live a better life.
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0: I have not seen it yet, but Alex Earle had my whole attention on Instagram when she posted the pictures of her and Benson Boone in his latest music video. I'm like, you know what? You guys could look kind of hot.
1: You know, they've been photoed out to dinner, and obviously, well, they had to spend time filming the music video. Are they dating? Is that a thing? Would you approve those two as a couple?
0: I feel like he's not really her type, but I would be here for it. Who knows? He could show her some new mystical, magical things.
1: Whoa, easy. He does seem like he's like more of like a wilderness type of guy, and she's the more bougie.
0: Yep. Target, you got

0: It's Nightly with Jade and Tyler, and there is no one having a more memorable 2026 in FIFA World Cup celebration season than the guy who continues to go viral for his post on X and on Instagram, FreddyLA7. Like, I'm trying to take a trip with him. He's getting the experience.
1: Yeah, what a trip it's been, and it's not over yet. It started with, you know, him going to Bucky's and Waffle House and trying all the American Southern specialties, and then J.J. Watt hooked him up with a hotel in Houston and got him a lot of gear. He's a former NFL player, a real star athlete, and he hooked him up. Then Ella Langley took him backstage at her show and gave him free tickets. And now Gordon Ramsay just paid for his hotel.
0: This is incredible. I love when the internet does its thing. It's so cool that everybody has, like, mutually agreed. We're just going to keep going and upping and upping and upping the levels of fun that this guy is having. But it's so crazy that we don't know what he looks like. First of all, he's got Cristiano Ronaldo as his freaking avatar, so that's already throwing us. But then when he had those backstage shots with Ella Langley, he put a big old emoji over his face, like people do with their babies and their spouses they don't want to show. And I'm just like, who is this? Who is this mystery man?
1: I mean, he's not obviously from here. So is he afraid that, like, maybe he doesn't want to become a celebrity and be seen? Because that's got to be, you know, if you're that famous, which he has become, do you think he wants that attention? I don't know. Probably not then.
0: You're totally right.

0: There are celebrity weddings, and then there's the celebrity wedding that is not only going to shut down the internet for the whole freaking weekend, it might be shutting down a whole city.
1: Taylor Swift and Travis Kelce, they are definitely falling into that category.
0: Absolutely. Luckily, we've got Becca Berger. She's back with the latest on the wedding rumors and everything that the fans are buzzing about ahead of this holiday weekend.
2: Taylor and Travis tie the knot.
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19: Not all screen time is created equal, and a new study out of Sweden is helping us understand this even better. So researchers followed more than 20,000 people over nearly two decades and determined that passive screen time, like sitting on the couch and watching television, raised someone's risk of dementia. But if they did something active, like reading, puzzles, or interacting with other people, this same group of people saw their risk of dementia drop. Just like you gotta put the work in to keep your body in shape as you age, you basically have to do the same thing with your brain. A couple things I have found to help: working to learn something new every day, whatever it might be, challenging yourself in some way every day, and really importantly, staying socially active. Some days that means meeting friends in person. Other days, maybe an email, a text, or a phone call. Just stay engaged. I'm Dr. Sanjay Gupta, helping you live a better life.
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0: It is Nightly with Jaden Tyler, and it's all about the U.S. of A. The men's soccer team about to get underway as they will take on Bosnia in the knockout round. Are you excited, Jade?
1: I love it. I'm super excited because nothing brings us together amidst all of our differences across the United States. Nothing brings us together like cheering on Team USA. So I'm here for it. I want the bars to get rowdy. I want to see all the cute outfits that people put together for the game tonight. We ready.
0: I got the American flag as a cape, and I got the bald eagle outside chilling. You know, we're America.
1: I'm crying.

0: It is Nightly with Jade and Tyler. Jade, do you believe?
1: I believe.
0: I believe that we will win. I believe that we will win.
1: Hey.
0: Hey, it's lit. The kids still saying that?
1: Yeah, they're still saying that. You sound cool.
0: The USA men's soccer team about to get underway. It is the knockout round, round of 32. They lose? Well, they go home to their homes here in the country. They win. They advance to the round of 16, Jade.
1: Oh, so wait, is this the thing that you were telling me about earlier before the games even started when you're like, we're getting closer to the FIFA Premier League matches? Is that right? Or am I completely wrong?
0: You're completely wrong.
1: Yeah. See, this is why we need you. Educate me.
0: Premier League is over in Europe. That's like an intense version of the World Cup, but it's only for European soccer.
1: Mm.
0: World Cup, we're getting closer to, the World Championship, which is in a couple weeks. And USA, they just have to win 5 games in a row. I know it sounds a lot, but if they win the 5th game, that means they're in the championship and they would win.
1: Do you think we stand a chance? I mean, we believe in the American dream.
0: Yes, but they'll definitely take care of Bosnia, and then we'll play the heavy hitters like Spain, Argentina. Ugh, it's going to get tougher every single week.
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20: We talk a lot here about ultra-processed foods and the many ways in which they can negatively impact your health. They've been linked to weight gain, obesity, type 2 diabetes, cardiovascular disease, even cancer. And now a new study out of UCSF found that high ultra-processed food intake was associated with something called intramuscular fat, which is exactly what it sounds like. That's fat inside your muscles, which can cause them to become weaker. Now, in this particular study, the researchers noticed more wear and tear and pain in people's knees because of weakened thigh muscles. Cutting back on ultra-processed foods isn't easy. The CDC estimates at least half the calories in our diet come from ultra-processed foods. But if you're looking to eat cleaner, cutting out sugar-sweetened beverages, that may be the best number one thing you can do to try and get started. I'm Dr. Sanjay Gupta, helping you live a better life.
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0: Nightly with Jade and Tyler, and obviously the hottest topic coming out of this weekend outside of the FIFA fun and the holiday weekend for 4th of July is the biggest wedding of the century, Taylor Swift and Travis Kelce. My question to you, Tyler, is do you think they're going to have groomsmen and bridesmaids, or do you think that it's going to get too political? Taylor's not going to want to choose between her friends or make anybody feel any type of way and just be like, no, it's just us up at the altar.
1: I don't know anything, Jade. Quit asking me. No, I don't know. And I like how they're doing it on July 3rd. They're not trying to upstage July 4th because I don't think you can really upstage the World Cup, even if you're Taylor Swift and Travis Kelce and USA. But I'm happy they're doing it on the 3rd, and maybe they get to relax on the 4th.
0: You know, usually you're the one who knows all of the facts, but we've got somebody who's literally got boots on the ground.
1: Yeah, our Taylor Swift correspondent is in Swiftie Central, Becca Berger. We're going to be talking to her coming up this hour.

0: Jade, we know how much you love AI, correct?
1: I do. It's helpful AF, see?
0: It's Nightly with Jade and Tyler, and I'm happy to share this news with you. It has nothing to do with AI because Ford is rehiring humans.
1: Well, listen, I am actually happy to hear that because if I go through one more drive-thru and have to talk to an AI bot when I'm putting in my order and I can't make special recommendations for what I want for my meal, I'm going to lose it. We do need humans in many of places, and definitely with the cars.
0: Yeah. Ford says we learned the hard way that AI can't replace years of real-world experience. The company rehired about 300 veteran engineers after AI tools fade to catch quality problems during vehicle design.
1: You know what's insane? I'm seeing that happen all across the country. People are getting laid off. AI is supposedly going to come in and replace those people's jobs, and then it's like, oh, actually, we need humans. We're back. It's got to feel crazy to get let go or fired, and then they're like, actually, we need you.
0: There was overseas, like a robot. They were showing off this robot, and it kicked the kid in the stomach.
1: Tyler, one more demonstration that goes left, and it's over. Sorry.

0: Taylor Swift fans have been working harder than some private investigators this week.
1: Mm-hmm.
0: Between guest list and venue rumors and holiday weekend speculation, the internet is convinced something big is about to happen. Our Swifty correspondent, Becca, is back with the latest clues and theories surrounding Taylor and Travis.
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1: You know, it's funny, when I think back to what the typical American dinner looked like when you and I were kids, there's usually some kind of meat featured at the center of the plate. Vegetables are there, but often thought of as a side dish. More and more, though, we are coming to realize that a plant-based diet, with little or no meat even, is going to be a healthier way to eat for just about everyone. New study out of the University of Hawaii Cancer Center found that eating a high-quality plant-rich diet that includes whole grains, vegetables, and fruits may prevent cognitive impairment even when people start that diet in their late 50s and 60s. Yeah, it's important to make sure you're getting enough protein, fats, complex carbohydrates. Just because you cut out or even cut back on meat, though, is not a license to eat whatever you want. Focus on eating whole, real foods. 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
0: A better life with Dr. Sanjay Gupta.
8: You know, it's funny, when I think back to what the typical American dinner looked like when you and I were kids, there's usually some kind of meat featured at the center of the plate. Vegetables are there, but often thought of as a side dish. More and more, though, we are coming to realize that a plant-based diet, with little or no meat even, is going to be a healthier way to eat for just about everyone. New study out of the University of Hawaii Cancer Center found that eating a high-quality plant-rich diet that includes whole grains, vegetables, and fruits may prevent cognitive impairment even when people start that diet in their late 50s and 60s. Yeah, it's important to make sure you're getting enough protein, fats, complex carbohydrates. Just because you cut out or even cut back on meat, though, is not a license to eat whatever you want. Focus on eating whole, real foods. I'm Dr. Sanjay Gupta, helping you live a better life.
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6: I'm feeling lucky to have my college-age kids home with me for a few weeks this summer. And one of the things I know we're going to be talking about, AI. I've started to use it more often at the hospital to get fresh takes on patient problems that I'm trying to solve. And for my girls, well, I know that they are navigating college now with these new powerful tools. Something, frankly, that you and I couldn't have even imagined when we were in school. But while it may be tempting to outsource your studying and your work to these large language models, I beg you not to. And that's because AI chatbots tend to reproduce what researchers call weird viewpoints. That's an acronym: Western, Educated, Industrialized, Rich, and Democratic. Look, AI isn't going away, and admittedly, it can be a really powerful tool, but you don't want it doing your thinking for you. I'm Dr. Sanjay Gupta, helping you live a better life.
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0: Atlantis at Music, Q99.7. Good morning. Two-thirds of the Q Morning Crew checking in. I'm Joe Breezy. Court is here. What's up, Court?
1: How you doing, Joe Breezy?
0: Good, man. Still jealous on DK, but so happy for her. She's enjoying her vacation. Now she gets a holiday weekend to kind of, you know, put it right there.
1: That's a great time to take a vacation when you can extend it into a holiday weekend. That's a little less PTO. I think she planned this one just right.
0: Smart lady.
1: However, planning a vacation during the World Cup means you're probably missing some games.
0: I would say so. And last night, oh my gosh, what a battle, right?
1: Incredible game. USA pulled it off 2-0. And this was special because Bologan got a red card 64 minutes in. We were already up 1-0. But when you get a red card in soccer, that means not only are you eliminated from the game, but you can't have somebody come substitute for you. So we had to play 10 players to 11 for pretty much half of the game.
0: So I didn't know we were down a man that long.
1: Yeah,
0: so, okay.
1: It was a long time. And so you're short a man, that's extra energy. You're going to be so much more tired, but they were able to do it. They even scored another goal while short a man. Incredible performance by USA.
0: And you perform, and you prefer many men.
1: I do. So, I do.
0: Stupid. No, that's awesome. That's cool, dude. And you stayed up late. I mean, late for us. We wake up nice and early. You stayed up.
1: I figured it was worth it. I wouldn't stay up to watch England play, no offense.
0: Yeah.
1: But Team USA, I'm going to stay up for that one.
0: Yes.
1: But the problem is that now because of Bologan, our striker, got a red card, not only did that mean that he was kicked out of the rest of that game, he's also supposed to miss this next game.
0: Oh, snap, on Monday.
1: So there's going to be try to make appeals because it was a bogus call. It should not
0: really?
1: Have been a red card.
0: Like, sincerely? And you're not
1: sincerely,
0: just saying that?
1: Not a U.S. Like, that's not me as a fan. What happened was an accident. Yellow card. Sure, not a red card. So I expect there to be an appeal, and maybe he'll be allowed to play if they can fight this thing. But when you're up against the most corrupt organization in the world,
0: yes.
1: It's going to be a little bit of a problem.
0: Hey, World Cup fever is on. Love that. USA getting the win, taking on Belgium Monday night in Seattle at 8 p.m. Looking forward to that. And hopefully you're looking forward to an exciting 4th of July weekend. And we want to throw something fun kind of on your plate as well. How about a family 4-pack of tickets to Fernbank Museum? This is really cool because this is one of those things where you feel like you're traveling around the world and back in time all at the same time. Checking out dinosaurs, I know, live animals, ancient fossils, which is really cool. So all the info up, by the way, at fernbankmuseum.org. But you listening right now, you're a part of our Sixers Club, as you know, if you're up during the 6 a.m. hour. We just like to get to know you. We like to say hi. Court, you can ask them any personal questions when they call.
1: I plan on getting not personal at all. It'll be super easy for you. No, change. Yeah, I'm going to get a little personal.
0: All right, so call, say hey, caller 9. And you're going to check out the Fernbank Museum. Got a family 4-pack of tickets for you. So 404-448-0997. Appreciate you throwing us on.
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13: A better life with Dr. Sanjay Gupta.
14: We talk a lot here about ultra-processed foods and the many ways in which they can negatively impact your health. They've been linked to weight gain, obesity, type 2 diabetes, cardiovascular disease, even cancer. And now a new study out of UCSF found that high ultra-processed food intake was associated with something called intramuscular fat, which is exactly what it sounds like. That's fat inside your muscles, which can cause them to become weaker. Now, in this particular study, the researchers noticed more wear and tear and pain in people's knees because of weakened thigh muscles. Cutting back on ultra-processed foods isn't easy. The CDC estimates at least half the calories in our diet come from ultra-processed foods. But if you're looking to eat cleaner, cutting out sugar-sweetened beverages, that may be the best number one thing you can do to try and get started. I'm Dr. Sanjay Gupta, helping you live a better life.

0: tonight.
1: Atlantis at Music, Q99.7, hanging with the Q Morning Crew. I'm Joe Breezy. Court is here. DK out on vacation. Hey.
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2: Hi, good morning.
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1: Did that work?
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1: Okay. 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
1: Well, hey, thank you so much for listening. We appreciate you giving us a shout. You're officially part of our Sixers Club, which means, you're listening nice and dark and early with us during the 6 a.m. hour. 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
2: Oh, thank you so much.
1: Yeah. What do you got planned for the 4th of July weekend?
2: Just taking the kids to Stone Mountain, drone show, and that's it, I think.
1: Love that. 4th of July official. Good deal. All right. Well, hold on 1 second. Once again, we'll grab that info. Appreciate you listening.
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7: A Better Life with Dr. Sanjay Gupta.
8: When you need your body to perform, but some of your muscles are having trouble, other muscles can sometimes help compensate. This is a great thing short term, but long term it can lead to serious and even chronic aches and pains. So if you've got nagging stiffness or irritation somewhere, don't push through it. Try to figure out why it's happening and how you can correct it. Strength and conditioning specialist Dana Santa says, performing exercises at a deliberate tempo makes it easier to notice when the wrong muscles are taking over, and also gives the intended muscles a chance to engage before that compensation kicks in. Dana suggests that starting with primary movement patterns such as squatting, hinging, pushing, pulling, rotating, and core can help make compensation easiest to identify and to address. I'm Dr. Sanjay Gupta, helping you live a better life.
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0: Innocent Music, Q99.7. Good morning. Two-thirds of the Q Morning crew here with you. I'm Joe Breezy. Cord is here. DK on vacation. But, of course, that payday still rolls on because a little later this morning, we got your shot to win $1,000 with our 1K payday. Ooh. And, Cord, we kind of have like a cheat code for them as well, right?
1: Yeah, we actually put one of the questions and answers up on our Instagram stories at Q Mornings.
0: Is that legal to legally help them like that?
1: We'll find out. We're doing it.
0: We're doing it anyway. So at Q Mornings, check that out.

0: Atlantis Hit Music, Q99.7, hanging with the Q Morning Crew right now. I'm Joe Breezy. Cord is here. DK is out on vacation. However, we got to give a warm welcome and a big old round of applause from the Atlanta Braves, Mr. Greg Mice, the Vice President of Marketing and Innovation. What's up, Greg?
1: Good morning, guys. Thanks for having me.
0: Yeah, thanks for joining us, man. We appreciate that. Anytime we see Atlanta Braves, 4th of July, Greg Mize now that you're our new friend, we're like, dude, we got to get him on the program and find out what's going on.
2: And you guys are doing some pretty cool stuff for the 4th of July weekend.
1: We have a lot going on for the 4th of July weekend. It's, you know, it's the 250th, right? So we always do 4th of July big. We figure let's do it even bigger this year.
2: Okay. That makes sense.
0: Yeah, I love that. What when you say bigger, what do you mean?
1: Well, you know, first and foremost, right, fireworks.
0: Mm-hmm.
1: So our post-game fireworks show on the 4th of July is going to be the largest and the longest we've ever done before. So, I mean, it is going to be just a spectacle. And again, that's going to be after the game. So everyone who is at the game enjoying us, hopefully, you know, beat the Mets. Stick around afterwards for, again, the largest and longest fireworks show we've ever done.
0: Nice. I love that. So for somebody maybe like me who has not been to Truist Park yet for 4th of July weekend, you know, outside of fireworks, what should we expect? Describe kind of the atmosphere.
1: You know, there's actually things that we're doing starting tonight. So for the last couple of years, we've done eating contests in the plaza, in the Battery before our games on the 4th of July. We're actually extending that out across multiple games. A Crystal burger eating contest coming up tonight. Tomorrow, we've got a watermelon eating contest. Saturday, we've got apple pie eating contest. So just a little fun things for people to watch. But the real fun on Saturday starts with our block party. And this is something that we do every Saturday in the Battery Atlanta. We take over a large section of it. We close the street, and it's a true block party with entertainment, performers. We've got a motorcycle stunt show coming this Saturday. So they'll be doing multiple performances of that. And again, just really setting this fun, friendly, you know, enthusiastic tone that, again, we do it every Saturday for our home games, but with it being the 4th, we're pulling out some extra surprises. So the day starts with that.
0: Sweet. What about special ticket offers? What do you got?
1: Yes. Yeah, in celebration of Independence Week, we've got tickets in the Coca-Cola corner that are costing $17.76.
2: I see the reference ticket there.
1: And we always have ticket specials, you know, standing room only seats, general admission seats. We definitely like to have, you know, a good entry point because, you know, again, if you're taking a family of four, you know, we want it to be affordable and something that, you know, everyone can enjoy.
0: I love that. That's cool. Family friendly, food, fun, more food, fireworks, all the things. Greg, thank you so much for joining us. 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
1: Just go to Braves.com. 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
0: Boom, you're the man. Greg Mize, ladies and gentlemen, from the Atlanta Braves. Thank you so much for taking the time. We appreciate it, and go Braves.
1: Thanks, guys. Go Braves.
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8: A better life with Dr. Sanjay Gupta.
9: As someone who's been married nearly 25 years, I'll tell you, there's a lot of great things about having a spouse. And according to a new study out of the University of Miami Health System, marriage might even be linked to a lower risk of cancer. Why? Well, the researchers said people who are married are less likely to engage in risky behavior. They're more likely to get a nudge to go to regular preventive medicine appointments and screenings. and they have a partner to share the load of family obligations, household chores, and finances. No one is saying you should get married in the pursuit of better health, but if you are single, how can you build a strong support system to maybe get some of these same benefits? Do your own research, find out what's important, and then hold members of your squad accountable and let them hold you accountable as well. That can provide a lot of support. I'm Dr. Sanjay Gupta, helping you live a better life.
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0: Atlantis in Music, Q99.7. Good morning. Appreciate you throwing us on. You're hanging with the Q Morning Crew. And when it comes to the biggest stories in news and entertainment, well, we're always taking care of you.
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0: Taylor Swift and Travis Kelce's wedding at Madison Square Garden will reportedly last over 10 hours. Yes, 10 hours. The timeline for Friday's Big Bash, which is going to follow a rehearsal dinner with 100 guests the night before. Then the wedding day, doors open for guests at 3:30 with cocktail hour beginning at 4. The ceremony will then start at 5:30 on the arena floor. Multiple spaces, multiple themes, but overall going for that love story castle in the garden type vibe. Did I mention it's a 10-hour event? Okay, good. And it turns out they're hiring a full-on TV and film set company to construct custom structures for the big day. Big time. Now, this company literally is a movie and TV company, so there could be some kind of film or documentary in the works. They're bringing in specialized materials, staging equipment, and large stuff that's usually used for movie production. And, of course, this gives us an idea of how elaborate this wedding is going to be. Now, the company has been working around the clock, coordinating deliveries and assembling pieces inside the venue to keep everything on schedule. With this level of production, their ceremony is shaping up to look less like a traditional wedding and more like a professionally designed event built for perfection. In non-Taylor Swift news, Team USA won their elimination round debut last night. Now, USA broke the scoreless tie just before halftime, then saw drama strike with a controversial red card in the 61st minute. Despite being down a man, we sealed the victory with a late goal in the 82nd minute. Now it's on to round 16, where the Americans face Belgium Monday at 8 p.m. in Seattle. Live on Fox.
2: There's the final whistle. Seattle, we're coming back Monday night in the round of 16. The United States, despite being down a man for half an hour, has beaten Bosnia and Herzegovina and has moved on to the next round of the World Cup.
0: Two daredevil climbers illegally scaled the Empire State Building yesterday, reaching the top and unfurling a banner that read, "When the power of love beats the love of power, the world knows peace." During the ascent, the couple got engaged with a proposal on one of the platforms moments before NYPD climbed up and took both into custody. The pair, known globally for high-risk rooftopping, now faces charges including burglary, reckless endangerment, criminal mischief, criminal trespass, and disorderly conduct. Empire State Building officials say the situation was resolved safely and that the observation deck guests were never in danger. If you missed any of the headline hit lists, you can catch up on socials at Q Mornings or online at Q997Atlanta.com. 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

0: Atlantis at Music, Q99.7. Thanks so much for throwing us on. We are the Q Morning Crew. Cord is here. DK is not. She is out on a much-earned vacation right now, spending time with her niece. Good for her.
1: Miami, looking pretty sunny.
0: And I'm Joe Breezy, by the way. Thanks for asking, Court, who I am.
2: Did you say my name?
0: I'm just kidding.
2: Court Freeman, by the way.
0: You're supposed to say, who are you?
2: Like, as if you just, who is this guy?
0: Who is this guy? In the meantime, it's a man show.
1: Is it?
0: We try to be men.
1: We have been trying to be men.
0: We are having a blast, though. And, of course, you're still getting the full Q Morning Crew experience because we're playing some never heard before clips and some pre-recorded segments, some of the best ofs that people seem to like and all that. So we're still having fun this week and so forth. And so are the fans that are still traveling internationally back and forth to North America during the World Cup. And it's been a lot of fun following along people from, obviously overseas. He's coming to America, experiencing it for the first time.
1: All over the world, and right here in Atlanta is a big example of it.
0: Yeah, and one of the things that's been fun is watching them try restaurants for the first time.
1: The food reviews on TikTok and stuff have been hilarious.
0: With stuff that we take for granted, like Cracker Barrel and all-you-can-eat buffets. And
1: fried chicken, even.
0: Yeah.
1: Like, a lot of people haven't had that.
0: Or, unlimited refills of soda. They're like, wait, what?
1: Yeah, that's a big shock. That's a culture
0: that's
1: shock.
0: That's it? $2? That's it? So that's been really fun. And Buc-ee's has stepped up to the game TSA has stepped up because people are flooding TSA so much with Buc-ee's that TSA had to put out a Buc-ee's travel guide for World Cup tourists.
1: I thought this was a joke when I first saw it. But
0: yeah.
1: No, like, there's people out there actually getting caught trying to sneak Buc-ee's onto their flight.
0: So are you a Buc-ee's guy? I know it's a whole movement.
1: Huge Buc-ee's guy. Although, admittedly, I've been one time.
0: But you get it.
1: But I got it instantly. The thick cut brisket, better than a lot of, sit down restaurants.
0: Yeah. Yeah. They just have random snacks.
1: A whole wall of nuts.
0: Yeah. All that. You love nuts.
1: I love nuts.
0: Put them all up in your mouth.
1: Like three at a time.
0: Right. Whatever. Just keep going. All of it. Just bring on all of the Buc-ee's nuts. And I guess one of the hot items, too, that people are taking back overseas with them through TSA are beaver nuggets. And so, but beaver nuggets are approved for carry-ons. Like, TSA had to put out an official statement.
1: That's so funny.
0: Yeah.
1: Like, that's what you're leaving with. Like, hey, people came over. They're going back to England. What are they bringing with them? Beaver nuggets.
0: Right. And you're in the meantime going, wait, what about those nuts? Bring them back on.
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0: Illicit Music, Q99.7, hanging with the Q Morning Crew. Two-thirds of the Q Morning Crew, that is.
1: I'm 66%.
0: Yeah. Ooh, good math there. I'm Joe Breezy. That's Court. DK's on vacation. Now, Court, you're always out and about in Atlanta, whether it's food court, kind of man on the street bits, or just having some fun with you out on the streets, especially with World Cup. I love your World Cup of challenges. Those videos are so fun.
1: That's been fun, but that was not the only street bit that we got out at FanFest.
0: Okay, what do you got?
1: So I was out with Andy, who works here at Q, and Cross.
0: Yeah.
1: And we decided to break it up and do something a little bit more interesting than a World Cup of challenges. So instead, we just set up a mic right there. We set up a mic stand right at FanFest and slapped a sign on it that said, "Give us your World Cup hot takes." And then we invited people to just come up to the mic, look into the camera, and give us their hot take.
0: All right, let's hear how it went.
2: 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My name is Andy. I'm with Q99.7, and today we are here at Atlanta FanFest getting your World Cup hot takes.
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6: 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The winners are going to be the best.
0: 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The winners will be good. 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
0: Yeah.
7: I'm in a meeting right now as we speak.
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14: Hey, Morocco.
0: Whoa. It was getting lit out there. I like that. And people can check out the video too, right?
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0: Atlantis at Music, Q99.7. We are the Q Morning Crew. Thanks so much for throwing us on this morning.
1: Around the A.
0: And here's what's happening in our city. Buckhead police have released the 911 call connected to the death of former Falcons player Calais Campbell's mother, who was found shot inside her home early Sunday morning, with his brother being arrested and charged with murder. Now, the caller told dispatchers that she had been shot and needed help, but officers arrived to find her critically injured and unable to be saved. Investigators say there's no sign of forced entry, and they're still working to piece together what happened in those final moments. Campbell, a longtime NFL veteran, is asking for privacy as the case moves forward and police continue their search for answers. Atlanta is still buzzing this morning after yesterday's DR Congo versus England showdown, which turned fan zones into full-on street parties. People packed into watch spots all over the city, and the energy was so loud you could probably hear it from the next block over. Now, England may have come out as the favorite, but DR Congo fans absolutely stole the show too, with drums and dancing and nonstop hype. And if yesterday was any sign, Atlanta's World Cup crowds are about to make this whole weekend feel like one giant celebration. We're all in for a messy weather day today with strong storms, thick stick humidity, and expected to roll through this afternoon. Now, forecasters say the biggest trouble will hit during peak World Cup activity, so anyone heading to fan zones or outdoor events for the matches that are happening around the country today should plan on for sudden downpours and gusty winds. Now, the good news is that the storms won't last all day, but when they do pop, they're expected to pack a punch. Metro Atlanta is gearing up for massive 4th of July weekend with fireworks, festivals, and parades ready to take over spots like Centennial Olympic Park, Marietta Square, and Stone Mountain. Tons more as well. Crowds are expected to roll in early for all the good stuff. We're talking food trucks, live music, family activities, and every red, white, and blue outfit imaginable. Now, the big fireworks shows are set to light up the sky Saturday night. And if past years are any clue, people will be claiming that this one was the best after every single boom. So if you're staying in town, get ready. This weekend is basically Atlanta's Super Bowl of summer celebrations. And that's what's going on around the A on
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13: A better life with Dr. Sanjay Gupta.
14: I'm feeling lucky to have my college-age kids home with me for a few weeks this summer. And one of the things I know we're going to be talking about, AI. I've started to use it more often at the hospital to get fresh takes on patient problems that I'm trying to solve. And for my girls, well, I know that they are navigating college now with these new powerful tools. Something, frankly, that you and I couldn't have even imagined when we were in school. But while it may be tempting to outsource your studying and your work to these large language models, I beg you not to. And that's because AI chatbots tend to reproduce what researchers call weird viewpoints. That's an acronym. Western, educated, industrialized, rich, and democratic. Look, AI isn't going away, and admittedly, it can be a really powerful tool, but you don't want it doing your thinking for you. I'm Dr. Sanjay Gupta, helping you live a better life.
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0: Atlantis Hit Music, Q99.7, hanging with the Q Morning Crew. I'm Joe Breezy. Court is here. What's up, Court?
1: How you doing, Joe Breezy?
0: I'm doing good. We're missing DK. She's on a well-earned vacation. So it's been the man show all week.
1: Man, so much testosterone in the air.
0: Oh, it's perfect. I think we're getting a call here. I'm getting the signs from our social media queen, Amber, who's answering the phone. Okay, my wife is on the phone.
1: What did you say?
0: Oh, no. I mean, I can't wait to talk to her. Hello. Hi.
2: Hey, guys. How you doing?
0: Good. It's Danielle Breezy, ladies and gentlemen. You always got to pump up your wife, Court. You always got to do that.
1: Always pump up my wife.
2: Yes.
0: What's up, honey? Everything okay?
2: I'm calling you because you need some woman energy on this man show. I'm missing DK, so I wanted to call in for her on her behalf.
1: Right. I thought I was bringing the feminine energy, but I guess not.
0: Yeah, Court's not, neither am I. The most masculine men in the world, so I feel like we were kind of balancing it, but apparently not well enough.
2: No, not well enough at all.
0: By the way, I got to ask, how are you calling? You're doing, so my wife, by the way, if you don't know, she's a chief meteorologist in Nashville for ABC, but you also do weather nationally and correspondent stuff. In fact, this week you're doing Good Morning America, like right now on Channel 2. Like literally right here in Atlanta because it's nationwide. And again tomorrow, how are you? Are you calling us from the set? Like, are we on the air? That would be cool.
1: Oh, hello, America.
2: You are not on the show. I'm sorry, guys.
0: So what's happening with this heat dome in Atlanta, by the way? How does that work? Is there an actual like heat dome? We just know it's like hot as hell.
2: Well, we call it a heat dome, but it's an area of high pressure that's just sticking around, hanging out. And unfortunately for you guys, you're under heat advisories today. On top of that, you're going to see some storms. You've got a level 2 out of 5 around the Atlanta area. So some wind, some hail, some heavy rain. Be prepared for that, too. You know, I'm always a meteorologist on the job, too.
0: She is. Danielle Breezy, my wife.
1: So you're going to be on Good Morning America today, talking about the 4th of July and the weekend. What's your, this might sound like an inappropriate question in front of your husband. What are you wearing?
2: Whoa, okay. No. I've got a surprise for you. You've got to watch Good Morning America. I've got some awesome kicks on. I mean, Team USA won last night, so we got to represent.
0: Yeah.
2: Plus, it's the 250th birthday.
1: Yes, I got to see these kicks.
0: I know. You got to watch it. All right. Well, thank you, honey. Yes, that's my wife. Danielle Breezy, ladies and gentlemen, from Good Morning America, calling into the program. Make sure you watch her today and tomorrow on Channel 2 on Live Action News WSB. So, Danielle, thank you, honey. Love you.
2: Love you. Bye, guys.

0: Atlantis at Music, Q99.7. We are the Q Morning Crew. Good morning, DK and Court.
1: What's up, sir?
2: What's up, sir?
0: Sir, that is I. I am Joe Breezy, and I am hopefully not the Floridia today, but we shall see.
1: You're the captain of this circus, that's for sure.
0: Oh, gosh. What a circus it is. Mm-hmm. I'm very fortunate to be part of the circus, by the way. So how does this work again, Floridia? Floridia. DK?
1: Did you just call me Floridia? Hey. I am the least of the Floridians.
0: For those who might not know.
1: You guys have been the Floridians recently, but I have three crazy headlines for you, and you have to guess which one is the Floridian. All of these stories happened somewhere. One of them only happened in Florida.
0: Got it.
1: Are you ready for your headlines, gentlemen?
2: Maybe.
0: But how come part of the rules is, because Court and I both guess, if both of us get them wrong, get the answer wrong, then we're the Floridians.
1: Well, yeah, because I make the rules.
0: I don't understand how that works.
1: Well,
2: even when we win, sometimes we still end up the Floridians.
0: Yeah, it's really interesting. She just likes the word idiot.
1: Here's how it works. So you guys are Floridians. Okay. I say you're Floridians.
0: All right, fair enough.
1: Cool story.
0: So far.
1: We ready?
0: Yes, absolutely.
1: All right, a 14-year-old was arrested after holding up a lemonade stand.
0: Oh, I hope not. That's just sad in a lot of ways.
1: A man was arrested for DUI after he was busted with 34 open cans of White Claw in his car during a traffic stop. That's a lot of White Claw.
2: Many claws.
1: Yeah. That's a lot of cans to open. A drunken man bites a game warden while trying to swim away from being arrested. So we've got 14-year-old arrested after holding up a lemonade stand.
0: Aww.
1: A dude arrested for DUI with 34 open cans of White Claw. And a drunk man bites the game warden while he was trying to swim away from being arrested. Which one of those crazy headlines is the Floridian? Which one of you gentlemen would like to go first?
0: Can I go first, Court?
2: You may.
0: All right. Thank you. I'm going to go Claw. White Claw, man. I was in the Claw game many years ago. And I didn't consume any in Florida, but I can see the White Claw shenanigans happening in Florida.
1: Okay.
2: There's a saying that there ain't no laws when you're drinking claws, ooh, but there clearly are, as that man was arrested. No, I'm going with the game warden getting bit by a man trying to swim away. That screams Florida to me.
1: Honestly, if I didn't know the answer, that one would scream Florida to me as well. But can you please ring the bell? For Joe Breezy.
0: Wow. Nice, dude.
1: A second time in a row that you are not our Floridian. A 33-year-old Florida man. I am shocked. He was arrested after a traffic stop revealed 34 open cans of White Claw inside his car. This just screams hangover. Authorities say he was driving over 90 miles an hour on the interstate and appeared heavily intoxicated. His blood alcohol level measured 0.177, more than double the legal limit. Got him a DUI arrest in Florida. Ladies and gentlemen, that is your Floridian of the day.

0: Ariana Grande.
1: Ariana Grande, she just hits.
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1: Atlanta, the Q Morning Crew keeps you in the know.
2: That's right. Now, studies show, and DK, I'm looking right at you, and you listening right now as well, possibly. So studies show that women are happiest in their 40s and 50s after they stop caring what people think.
3: So what I took from that is you don't care what court thinks.
2: No, court. I don't know why you're still here right now, actually.
4: All I was hearing is, how are you looking at the listener and DK at the same time?
2: Sweet, bro.
3: So women are happier in their 40s because they stop caring what people think.
2: Yes, and research has found that many women report higher levels of happiness and life satisfaction in midlife after often linked to greater confidence, stronger boundaries, and less concern about outside opinions. Psychologists suggest that with age comes a greater sense of self, making it easier to focus on meaningful relationships and personal priorities rather than seeking constant approval from others. So while everybody's experience is different, it consistently shows that women in 40s and 50s, they're happier than in earlier decades.
3: Okay.
2: DK, what do you think about that?
3: 100% that applies to me.
2: Nice.
3: I think about the changes that I made in my late 30s, mid 30s about I'm getting help. Like I struggled with depression my whole life.
2: Right.
3: And I always thought, oh, you can fight it off. You can fight it off. You're strong. And I was like, I was strong and I fought it off. And then I realized, oh, you know, what's even better than fighting it off and fighting with yourself is getting help. And
2: good for you.
3: Wow. What a light bulb. And so, you know, like got myself on the right medication and my life changed significantly. And from that, everything else kind of fell
2: into place
3: beyond that. Me, you know, my ability to, one, acknowledge where I need help, two, accept the things that I wouldn't accept previously.
2: Right.
3: And also, like, accept that other people are not always going to agree with me, that I'm going to have differences and I need to not care. I need to care how I treat people.
2: Of course.
3: I need to care how I behave. But I don't need to care what other people's opinions are that I can't control.
2: Yeah, they say the ultimate freedom as an individual for humans, men or women, whatever, is truly not caring about what people think of you.
3: Well,
2: like if you
3: so
2: can get
3: hard.
2: To that, so hard, man. Well,
4: and there's
2: so
4: a limit,
2: hard.
4: Too. Like, I feel like I've gone through this, too, where probably up until, like, 30, I really cared about what people thought about me. Consumed me. And then I realized it, and I went the total opposite way to the point where I didn't care at all, where I was going to the store, going out on dates in my pajamas.
3: Oh, my God.
4: So
2: that's
4: there
2: awesome.
4: Is a balance in here somewhere.
2: Right. That's
3: so you're saying, as a 40-year-old woman, you do agree with this.
4: I would, yes.
2: That's good. Yeah, I would say ultimately 100%. I can see why this tracks, for sure.
3: Well, and it also helps. I noticed the difference in my relationships and the way I don't know if carry myself is the right way. The way I communicate, I think, is probably a better way to put it, because I think back to my 20s, which was 20s, 30s, 40s for us women is like three different lives.
2: Mm-hmm.
3: And
2: yeah, there you go. Well said.
3: It really is. The things that I care about now are significantly different than what I care. In my 20s, I was in sales and I was starting my career. And I kept thinking about, like, oh my gosh, if I make this sale, I can buy this purse. And then my coworkers are going to think I'm cool because I have this Louis Vuitton or this whatever.
2: Or maybe you felt a pressure to, and not you specifically, to get married and to have kids. And you're like, oh my gosh, I'm 25. Like, time's ticking. You think that at the time.
3: Yeah, some people go through that. And then in my 30s, I was like more subtle. Like, okay, well, now I want XYZ. I want to be able to get this promotion or get this job or whatever else. And then, once I hit my 40s, I started just kind of settling into, like, okay, I just want to be happy.
2: Straight up.
3: It's not about, I don't care what I'm carrying on my arm. I don't care about what anyone else thinks of me. You know what I care about? I care about my niece and nephews.
2: Mm-hmm.
3: I care about my dogs.
2: You care about
3: yesterday. Yes, I care a lot about my job, but that's a different thing because it's so fulfilling for me. So that's almost like a person. It's like selfishly I care about my job.
2: And you're not living your life based on other people's opinion of you. And that seems to be, and I've read studies on this, is that, like, outside of health, like, the number one regret with people on their deathbed is that they wish they would have lived a life of their own, not a life of other people's opinions on how they, you know what I mean, feel like that they should have lived their own life.
3: Well, I'm sorry, go ahead.
4: No, go for it.
3: I do think that a lot of women in their 40s, there are plenty of women that maybe don't feel this way, that are still, you know, not everyone, once you get to your 40s, stops caring what everyone else thinks.
2: Yeah.
3: Everyone's on a different path and everyone has different insecurities and different confidences. So my journey might be very different than you listening. Yeah, right.
2: Understood.
3: And that's okay.
4: I think my last wish on my deathbed would be not to be on my deathbed.
3: Yeah.
2: Or to go back to that date in your sweats and your pajamas.
4: Oh, that was a 10 out of 10
3: for
4: me.
3: Is that why you started wearing pajamas to work?
4: Because I'm trying to be as happy as I can.
2: Good for him.
3: Good for you. I applaud it.

0: Atlanta City Music, Q99.7, hanging with the Q Morning Crew. I'm Joe Breezy. Court is here as well. And look at that. It's 7:45. It's time for your 1K payday. You can win $1,000 in less than 30 seconds. So we are looking for caller 9 right now at 404-448-0997. Court, quick. You win $1,000 right now. Let's play pretend. What 4th of July things, maybe food like barbecue, what would you buy with $1,000, man?
1: $1,000 would allow me to buy a smoker and a brisket, and I would smoke that meat all holiday long.
0: Nice. Good
1: and
0: for
1: eat
0: you.
1: It too.
0: And eat it too. Put it all up in the mouth. So 404-448-0997. Q99.

0: Atlantis at Music, Q99.7, hanging with the Q Morning Crew right now. Hello.
1: Hello.
0: Hi, what's your name?
1: My name is Taylor.
0: What's up, Taylor? You're caller number 9. Yay! Yay! Taylor, where are you off to right now? What are you doing?
1: I'm in Gainesville. I'm headed to work.
0: Oh, okay. I thought you were going to say you're in New York getting ready to get married at Madison Square Garden, Taylor.
1: No, I wish I was.
2: Big weekend for Taylor's.
0: Well, hey, let's play the 1K payday. What do you say? Here's how it works. You got 30 seconds to answer 3 trivia questions to start. Now, if you get anything wrong or if you want to pass, it is all good. We're going to keep it moving and come back to anything you missed as long as there's time on the clock. Now, if you get all 3 right, we're going to hit pause on the clock and offer you a cash payday to walk away right then. But remember, you can always turn down that payday in that first round and keep playing with whatever is left on the clock. Now, if you do continue, you're going to get 2 final questions. You're going to advance to the next round. And those are just a little trickier. You're only going to get 1 guess for each. But if you get both of those right before the clock runs out, you win
3: $1,000.
1: All right, let's do it.
0: All right, Taylor, here we go. Your 1K payday with the Q Morning Crew starts right now.
2: Team USA won their match last night. What was the final score?
1: 2-0.
2: Yes. Larry David turned 79 today. He co-created what hit NBC show?
1: Pass.
2: What actor played the lead in the movie Independence Day?
1: Oh my gosh. I don't know.
2: Larry David turned 79 today. He co-created what hit NBC show?
1: Seinfeld.
2: Yes. What actor played the lead in the movie Independence Day?
0: Oh my gosh!
2: Will Smith.
0: It was Will Smith, Taylor.

0: Darn it.
1: Hey, well, thank you so much for playing. Good luck next time, and good luck with your engagement this weekend at MSG. We're all rooting for you, okay?
0: Thanks, guys. Have a good day.
1: You too. Appreciate you listening. 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
16: I don't know about you, but my social media feeds are flooded with lotions and potions and gadgets, all promising to unlock different components of longevity. But if you log off, take a step back from all the hype, you'll find that the actual keys to a longer, healthier life are hiding in plain sight. There are four of them. Number one, nutrition. The Mediterranean diet really is the gold standard. Number two, exercise. You should be getting 150 minutes of moderate intensity exercise or 75 minutes of vigorous intensity exercise every week, plus strength training and stretching. Number three, sleep. Sleep is when your body and your brain repair themselves. You should be getting 7 to 9 hours a night. And finally, number four, often gets forgotten, socialization. It's not a bonus. It's a necessity for a healthy life, finding a sense of community, purpose, and belonging. I'm Dr. Sanjay Gupta, helping you live a better life.
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0: Atlantis at Music, Q99.7, hanging with the Q Morning Crew right now. I'm Joe Breezy. Cord is here as well. Now, DK's out on vacation, and we still have World Cup fever, as we should.
1: And we're going to continue having World Cup fever for another 2 weeks.
0: I know. And USA coming out with the win yesterday.
1: And they looked great.
0: Like,
1: this
0: really
1: is
0: did,
1: the
0: right?
1: best we've ever looked. I think you can say that.
0: Okay, nice, dude. What about and then who played? Oh, England and DR Congo. You were rooting for DR Congo.
1: I was pulling for DR Congo. I bought their little like scarf when I was at the Congo Uzbekistan game last Saturday in Atlanta. So I was pulling for them. They were a team I got to see. They started off with the amazing goal 7 minutes in. The guy does the backflip, and I'm like, holy cow. They're going to beat England.
0: I know. And they were up for 80 minutes and, you know, they only play for 90 minutes. And then at the last minute, England scored, or last 10 minutes.
1: Harry Kane, two words for you.
0: Yeah. He's the English player that came in clutch for England.
1: He's like, he came into this tournament already like an English icon, one of like their greatest players ever. He just cemented himself as possibly the best.
0: And one factor of World Cup that continues to be undefeated, or is everybody just partying in the streets?
1: I love to see it. I love to be a part of it. And I wish it could keep going forever.
0: I know. It's been so much fun watching videos of people just visiting Atlanta for the first time from overseas and describing the stadium and the atmosphere.
1: Food.
0: The food, the fan festival, and all that stuff. I feel like we need to talk to somebody that is visiting the U.S. for the first time that's here for the World Cup. Not necessarily a player. That's a whole different thing.
1: Well, that would be awesome, but any fan would be really cool.
0: Like, totally. Like, so we can pick their brain about their experience and what they're doing, because we're seeing all these videos on social media on our algorithm and all over the news and stuff, and it seems it's just such a fun, positive thing. You know what I'm saying?
1: Yeah, let's see. So, like, English fans, they're probably hungover, but they're definitely still around.
0: Yes, 100%.
1: DR Congo fans, they've been here. They've played two games in Atlanta in a row.
0: Right.
1: They're definitely still here.
0: Yeah.
1: It would be cool to pick some brains.
0: So, if you're listening right now, if you're listening right now and you're visiting the U.S. for the first time and you came here for the World Cup, call us. We want to talk to you. We're going to put you on the air if you're comfortable with that. So give us a shout, 404-448-0997. Yeah, World Cup fever lives on right here with the Q Morning Crew.

0: It's Atlantis at Music, Q99.7. Hey, the Q Morning Crew here with you. I'm Joe Breezy. Court is here. DK's out on vacation. Now, Court, we put it out to Atlanta. We want to talk to like a real British fan, a real England fan from yesterday's match. Or from the DR Congo. Basically, if you're overseas visiting Atlanta, we wanted to talk to you.
1: I think it would be incredible to find one.
0: I love just following the videos of people just going ham on the streets in Atlanta, like with all the chants and all that stuff. And so I think we have an actual English fan visiting U.S. for the first time on the phone. Hi, who's this?
2: Hello, it's Ian.
0: Ian, you sound British already. Yes.
1: We got one.
0: Welcome Ian to the program. welcome to America.
2: Well, thank you very much.
0: Is this your first time here?
2: It is.
1: Awesome. So what do you think about Atlanta?
2: Gosh, brilliant. Absolutely brilliant. Like, just the people. They're so nice. Just so good. Absolutely.
1: Have you noticed, like, I know soccer is so much bigger over in the UK, over in England. How is America kind of coming along? Are we impressing you with our football knowledge?
2: To be honest, absolutely. It was the stadium, the fan fest, the electricity in the crowd. Just it's fantastic. You can't go wrong, really. The people, the food, the drinks. Of course, the beers are flowing.
0: Yeah, as you should be.
2: Yeah. Oh, so nice.
0: So what have you been doing outside of the match yesterday, the game yesterday? What have you been doing?
2: To be honest, just drinking.
0: Yes, that's right. I like this. We like Ian.
1: What more do you need to do?
2: It's the pubs in Midtown.
0: Okay, yeah. No, there's a handful of pubs in Midtown. Fidoza's, there's plenty.
1: We call them bars.
0: Yeah.
2: Yeah.
0: What's your drink of choice? What have you been, you and your mates crushing?
2: Beer.
0: Beer for the bros.
1: American beer?
2: Stella Artois.
0: Okay, all right. This guy's legit. Ian, dude, thanks so much for calling. I love that. Enjoy the rest of your stay here in Atlanta. How do you feel right now physically after all those beers and celebrating your win yesterday in Atlanta?
2: Honestly, I feel awful.
0: Perfect. Spoken like a real, true British man.

0: trends to the truths to the totally random.
1: Atlanta, the Q Morning Crew keeps you in the know.
2: That we do, from useful to useless news to trending to everything in between. That's what we do. Hey, we're getting your brain working a little bit this morning. What's going on? It's Joe Breezy. Yes, you got DK here. You got Court here as well with the Q Morning Crew. Now, a former FBI behavioral analyst shared one question that exposes someone's true character in under 60 seconds.
3: Okay.
2: Interesting stuff, okay?
3: That seems a little bold statement.
2: It is a bold statement.
3: But okay, I'm listening.
2: So that question is, tell me about a time that you failed at something important and what you learned from it. So that's the question. That's supposed to reveal somebody's true character in under 60 seconds. Now, this separates accountability from blamers. High character people take responsibility while blamers will, you know, more than often kind of point the finger or blame circumstances. But a growing person can articulate what went wrong, the lesson, and what action was taken to correct it. This also predicts conflict style as well as emotional intelligence. I know there's a lot of big words right there.
3: I didn't hear a thing you just said.
4: But tell me about my failures.
2: Yeah. So DK, you're up first. Tell me about a time that you failed at something important and what you learned from it. And this is supposed to reveal your true character.
3: All right. I've failed plenty of times, but since we're on the radio right now, I will think of a time I failed at this job. Mm-hmm. I was doing an interview with an artist named Kay Flay in San Francisco. And she was a native artist there. So she was kind of bigger just in San Francisco.
2: Sure.
3: And we had her in studio and they decided they wanted to film it. And so I'd done 2 to 3 interviews every single week with artists. It was not new to me.
2: Right.
3: But they set us up on stools and then they like turn on all these lights. And then there was like 6 people watching with cameras and like no big deal. But I also, it was just a different element.
2: Mm-hmm.
3: Mid interview, I completely had a brain fart and I just forgot what I was talking about. Like it's almost like my brain shut off completely.
2: Right.
3: And I lost my train of thought. And then I looked over. Normally I would just pick right up, but then there's cameras on me and I'm like, oh crap, there's cameras on me and I don't know what I was saying. And in reality, the whole thing probably lasted 4 seconds, but in my mind it lasted 20 seconds.
2: Mm-hmm.
3: And then I had to figure out where I was going. It just was mortifying.
2: So you failed because either you weren't prepared or you didn't have...
3: I failed because I screwed up. I failed because I wasn't focused enough. Okay. I didn't mentally prepare for the environment.
2: And so what'd you learn from it? To reveal your true character.
3: To like get more in the mindset of the environment than just to not just assume it's going to be the same old interview style that I normally do. Just like prepare for the environment, to prepare for the changes, to acknowledge the changes, it's just like it's just, you know, I've done this a million times. Well, it's also not the same situation as the other million times.
2: All right, Court, tell me about a time that you failed at something important and what you learned from it. Now, remember, this is according to an FBI behavioral analyst because this is supposed to reveal somebody's true character.
4: I was in a stand-up comedy competition earlier this year and there were many rounds and I made it to the finals. But then in the finals, I didn't make the top 3. I didn't make the podium, which was a bummer. I considered it a failure because I wanted to win or at least be one of those final 3.
2: Okay.
4: What did I learn from it? It was rigged. It was set up against me. And everybody.
2: Like, really?
4: Okay. Everybody who made the final 3 were people who took the comedy class at the comedy club.
3: Oh, jeez. Man.
4: And so it was just a way to kind of set up their people and people who have paid them money to then honor them in return.
3: Well, you know what? None of them have an award that you got this morning. Court is holding in his hand an award that I presented him as the funniest person at Q99.7 presented to Cordy.
2: That is very nice.
3: We're going to frame that.
4: Me.
3: So you know what? You might not have won that comedy special, but you did not pay us to receive that award.
4: Thank you.
3: Congratulations.
4: Exactly.
2: There you go.
4: Still a winner.

0: Atlantis at Music, Q99.7. We are the Q Morning Crew. And when it comes to the biggest stories in news and entertainment, well, we're always taking care of you.
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0: Taylor Swift and Travis Kelce's wedding at Madison Square Garden will reportedly last over 10 hours. Yes, 10 hours. The timeline for Friday's Big Bash, which is going to follow a rehearsal dinner with 100 guests the night before. Then the wedding day, doors open for guests at 3:30 with cocktail hour beginning at 4. The ceremony will then start at 5:30 on the arena floor. Multiple spaces, multiple themes, but overall going for that love story castle in the garden type vibe. Did I mention it's a 10-hour event? Okay, good. And it turns out they're hiring a full-on TV and film set company to construct custom structures for the big day. Big time. Now, this company literally is a movie and TV company, so there could be some kind of film or documentary in the works. They're bringing in specialized materials, staging equipment, and large stuff that's usually used for movie production. And, of course, this gives us an idea of how elaborate this wedding is going to be. Now, the company's been working around the clock, coordinating deliveries and assembling pieces inside the venue to keep everything on schedule. With this level of production, their ceremony is shaping up to look less like a traditional wedding and more like a professionally designed event built for perfection. In non-Taylor Swift news, Team USA won their elimination round debut last night. Now, USA broke the scoreless tie just before halftime, then saw drama strike with a controversial red card in the 61st minute. Despite being down a man, we sealed the victory with a late goal in the 82nd minute. Now it's on to round 16, where the Americans face Belgium Monday at 8 p.m. in Seattle, live on Fox.
2: There's the final whistle. Seattle, we're coming back Monday night in the round of 16. The United States, despite being down a man for half an hour, has beaten Bosnia and Herzegovina and has moved on to the next round of the World Cup.
0: Two daredevil climbers illegally scaled the Empire State Building yesterday, reaching the top and unfurling a banner that read, "When the power of love beats the love of power, the world knows peace." During the ascent, the couple got engaged with a proposal on one of the platforms moments before NYPD climbed up and took both into custody. The pair, known globally for high-risk rooftopping, now faces charges including burglary, reckless endangerment, criminal mischief, criminal trespass, and disorderly conduct. Empire State Building officials say the situation was resolved safely and that the observation deck guests were never in danger. If you missed any of the headline hit lists, you can catch up on socials at Q Mornings or online at Q997Atlanta.com. 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
6: When we talk about how much exercise someone should get, current guidelines call for about 150 minutes of moderate intensity exercise or 75 minutes of vigorous intensity exercise every week. New study out of the UK makes a strong case for vigorous exercise if and when you can do it. Now, researchers determined that even little bursts of vigorous exercise can significantly reduce someone's risk of 8 different diseases: dementia, type 2 diabetes, fatty liver disease, chronic respiratory disease, chronic kidney disease, immune-mediated inflammatory diseases, major cardiovascular events, and atrial fibrillation. We're not talking about complicated training programs here. Just work with what you can into your everyday life. If you are breathless and unable to speak in complete sentences, then you've hit the mark. I'm Dr. Sanjay Gupta, helping you live a better life.
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0: Atlantis at Music, Q99.7. What's going on? It's Joe Breezy. Court is here riding shotgun. DK's out on a well-earned vacation. Now, Court, you've been playing multiple roles this week since DK's been out.
1: I've been a busy boy.
0: A, you've been acting as your fantastic self, which is not easy.
1: That's a lot.
0: To perform at such a high level. Also, you've been playing, you know, DK's role as well.
1: It's a dual role.
0: And you continue serving as our executive producer, but I would love to anoint you with another title, another promotion, if you are willing to absorb these duties, and not for consolidation purposes.
1: No, it looks great on LinkedIn.
0: It does. So you are now, you ready for this?
1: Yes.
0: Court, from the Q Morning Crew, you are now being promoted to 4th of July unofficial fun fact finder.
1: Wow, that's a mouthful, but I really like it.
0: So it is up to you to find fun facts about 4th of July.
1: You know what's fun about this job, this new role I've taken on, is I don't have to look for anything because I've already got them.
0: You already know fun facts.
1: Yes, 4th of July. Oh, I'm filled with them.
0: All right, bring them on.
1: Did you know that the initial proposal was to have the symbol of our nation be a turkey instead of a bald eagle?
0: I had no idea.
1: But that was shot down. And it's a really good thing it was. The bald eagle, intimidating, majestic.
0: Right.
1: A great symbol. A turkey, let's be honest, the most boring protein?
0: Yeah, totally.
1: Not
0: a boring protein.
1: Not great. So glad we kept that for Thanksgiving and not the symbol of our beautiful nation. And you know, 4th of July, a lot of people like to live it up on the 4th of July.
0: As you shall.
1: But it's also a great day to die.
0: Jesus, why is that? Well, fireworks, obviously, they're not exactly the safest thing to play around with.
1: Yeah, be careful. But no, I'm talking about three of our first five presidents died on the 4th of July.
0: Three of the first five. Not even just three out of all however many we've had. I can't remember.
1: Three of the first five. John Adams, Thomas Jefferson, and James Monroe all died on July 4th.
0: What do you think they were doing on July 4th? You think they were doing, like, firework games or anything like that?
1: I actually read, it's funny, as the unofficial 4th of July fun fact finder, I can tell you that what they were doing on their 4th of July was celebrating with turtle soup.
0: Oh, okay.
1: And that almost became the official meal of 4th of July. But again, thankfully that was shut down.
0: It was.
1: Hot dogs, baby.
0: Yes.
1: And sparklers.
0: Sparklers. Those are fun to play games with.
1: You can play a lot of games with sparklers. You can spell out your name and it kind of leaves a remnant.
0: Right.
1: Or what we always played was hide the sparkler.
0: Hide the sparkler.
1: Can you find it?
0: You look like you're in pain.
1: Can you find it?

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2: We made it.
1: We made it.
2: I mean, it's not completely over yet, so right. We could still get fired before the day's over, but I think we've almost made it the whole week.
1: It's been a full week, and we are so excited to be in Atlanta and to debut the show and just to connect with you, and we're going to be out and about this weekend enjoying 404 Day and Panda Fest.
2: Yep.
1: And
3: Panda Fest.
1: Yeah, oh, exactly. Celebrating Asian food right up your alley.
3: I will be there.
2: All right.
1: DK, speaking of kind of wrapping up the week, you seem to handle stress in a very different way than maybe a lot of us would, because your Instagram story, the picture you posted, is completely unhinged.
2: Yeah, you asked me about this. It was on Sunday night. I posted a picture of my shower pint. I had a pint of Ben & Jerry's, the Tonight Dough, in my shower, and I don't normally eat ice cream in the shower.
1: I've never heard of this.
2: I've never done it. That was the first time, but I was getting ready for bed on Sunday night, and I knew I wanted the last four bites that were in that pint, but I was in such a rush to get to bed, and I was nervous because we were starting Monday, that I just was like, you know what? Just take it in the shower with you. Kill two birds with one stone. So I stood under the hot water, taking the last four bites of the Ben & Jerry's ice cream as I contemplated what was about to happen the next morning, starting our brand new show, and it calmed me down. It was like a shower beer,
1: yeah,
2: but better.
3: That's the kind of shower pint I've had.
2: Right.
3: Never with ice cream. I think my showers are too hot. It would melt.
2: Well, that was the key. There was only like three or four bites left. Like, there was a tiny bit left in the pint. So I knew I could polish it off before it got, you know, too hot, yeah, and steamy and melty. I've had shower beers before, and those are great. But this might be my new stress reliever, because I don't do baths.
1: Sure.
2: So, and I don't do candles and all that. So next time I'm super stressed, I know my go-to is Ben & Jerry's in the shower.
3: Did you use a spoon or did you drink it?
2: No, I had a spoon, and yeah, I take little tiny bites of ice cream to savor it.
1: I love this for you for multiple reasons. One, because you know exactly what you want to make you feel better, mm-hmm, and you took action. Good for you, because you gotta feed yourself, no pun intended, before you feed everybody else. And you're just putting it online and not giving a crap what people think.
2: Like, should I be embarrassed about that?
3: No, that's the American dream.
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0: Atlantis at Music, Q99.7, hanging with the Q Morning Crew, DK and Court. I'm Joe Breezy. And I'm sure we can agree, it's been really fun on social media to watch international fans come to America for the first time. Isn't it cool?
1: It's fun on social media. It's even better to go down to FanFest in person.
0: You can do it in person.
2: Well, they all love the United States right now. They're like, wow, everything seems chaotic over there. But then we got here and it looks fun.
0: Yeah. And they're, you know, going to like whatever, Buc-ee's and, you know, Hardee's. Chili's.
1: Baseball games.
0: Just all the things. And one thing, too, that's been blowing up on social media is ranch. Like, as far as taking ranch back overseas. Oh, yeah, I didn't realize they don't make ranch elsewhere. Or they make it, it's just not a thing.
1: It's not popular overseas.
2: Okay. Quite possibly the greatest discovery I can imagine a foreigner could make is ranch dressing.
0: So do you love ranch? Like, are you like one of those ranch freaks?
2: I love ranch.
0: I didn't know that. Do you dip, obviously, pizza in it?
2: Not always. No, there's pizza I can eat without it, but certain pizza I will dip if it's available.
3: Bad pizza.
0: What about?
2: Well, not bad pizza, but like if I'm ordering from delivery and I get pizza delivered, I'll dip it in ranch because I have ranch at home. But if I'm in a restaurant, I typically won't.
0: Corey, you're a food connoisseur. What do you think of ranch?
1: Bathing in it, awesome.
2: Yes.
1: Eating it, even better.
2: Sexy, more sexy.
0: Well, shout out to Kraft, who obviously makes ranch, and because they jumped on this trend quickly because, you know, travelers who are going overseas visiting America, you know, they were warning each other saying, hey, be careful, you can't bring ranch in your suitcase.
2: The TSA put out official statements saying you cannot pack ranch in your carry-on.
0: Yes.
2: You can put it in your checked bag.
0: Yep.
2: Yeah.
0: But here comes Kraft to the rescue because they are now making TSA-friendly ranch packets specifically for World Cup fans.
1: Okay. I don't like the packets as much as the real deal.
2: Well, they feel I feel anything that can be preserved that well in a packet is not going to taste great.
1: Right.
0: It's still cool, though, how they're, you know, smart enough, them and their PR team or marketing team or their team, whatever, to jump on this and be like, hey, this is a moment right now. We're not going to let it pass.
1: Oh, it's smart. And they get to take it home. A little piece of the USA coming home to their families with ranch.
2: Oh, I just had a brilliant idea.
0: Talk to us. Go.
2: I'm going
0: to
2: buy ranch in bulk and sell it on eBay International. So when they get home, mm-hmm. and they run out of their ranch packets, they're going to be like, how can I get ranch?
0: And then here comes DK's eBay International store.
2: eBay International.
0: DK.
2: You know what? There's going to be various brands of ranch, various sizes, and I'm going to cater directly to Europe.
0: This is good.
2: Boom.
1: I'm intrigued. As long as there was no food poisoning involved, it could be a very good idea.
2: I'm just the middleman.
1: Right. No,
2: I'm just the middleman. I'm going to make bank off this. Mark my words.
0: She's not liable.
1: If it shows up spoiled, will they even know because they're not familiar with ranch?
2: Nope. That's how it's supposed to taste.

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0: Atlantis Hit Music, Q99.7, hanging with the Q Morning Crew. I'm Joe Breezy. Court is here. What's up, Court?
1: How you doing, Joe Breezy?
0: I'm doing good. We're missing DK. She's on a well-earned vacation. So it's been the man show all week.
1: Man, so much testosterone in the air.
0: Oh, it's perfect. I think we're getting a call here. I'm getting the signs from our social media queen, Amber, who's answering the phone. Okay, my wife is on the phone.
1: What did you say?
0: Oh, no. I mean, I can't wait to talk to her. Hello. Hi.
2: Hey, guys. How you doing?
0: Good. It's Danielle Breezy, ladies and gentlemen. You always got to pump up your wife, Court. You always got to do that.
1: Always pump up my wife.
2: Yes.
0: What's up, honey? Everything okay?
2: I'm calling you because you need some woman energy on this man show. I'm missing DK. So I wanted to call in for her on her behalf.
1: Right. I thought I was bringing the feminine energy, but I guess not.
0: Yeah, Court's neither am I. The most masculine men in the world. So I feel like we were kind of balancing it, but apparently not well enough.
2: No, not well enough at all.
0: By the way, I got to ask, how are you calling? You're doing, so my wife, by the way, if you don't know, she's a chief meteorologist in Nashville for ABC, but you also do weather nationally and correspondent stuff. In fact, this week you're doing Good Morning America, like right now, on Channel 2, like literally right here in Atlanta, because it's nationwide, and again tomorrow. How are you? Are you calling us from the set? Like, are we on the air? That would be cool.
1: Oh, hello, America.
2: You are not on the show. I'm sorry, guys.
0: So what's happening with this heat dome in Atlanta, by the way? How does that work? Is there an actual, like, heat dome? We just know it's, like, hot as hell.
2: Well, we call it a heat dome, but it's an area of high pressure that's just sticking around, hanging out. And unfortunately for you guys, you're under heat advisories today. On top of that, you're going to see some storms. You've got a level 2 out of 5 around the Atlanta area. So some wind, some hail, some heavy rain. Be prepared for that, too. You know, I'm always a meteorologist on the job, too.
0: She is. Danielle Breezy, my wife.
1: So you're going to be on Good Morning America today, talking about the 4th of July and the weekend. What's your, this might sound like an inappropriate question in front of your husband. What are you wearing?
2: Whoa. Okay. No. I've got a surprise for you. You've got to watch Good Morning America. I got some awesome kicks on. I mean, Team USA won last night, so we got to represent.
0: Yeah.
2: Plus, it's the 250th birthday.
1: Yes, I got to see these kicks.
0: I know. You got to watch it. All right. Well, thank you, honey. Yes, that's my wife. Danielle Breezy, ladies and gentlemen, from Good Morning America, calling into the program. Make sure you watch her today and tomorrow on Channel 2 on Live Action News, WSB. So, Danielle, thank you, honey. Love you.
2: Love you. Bye, guys.
1: Love you.
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9: 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Temperature may be one of the most underappreciated factors in sleep. 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Most experts will recommend a room temperature of 60 to 67 degrees Fahrenheit. 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
0: And here's what's happening in our city. Buckhead police have released a 911 call connected to the death of former Falcons player Calais Campbell's mother, who was found shot inside her home early Sunday morning, with his brother being arrested and charged with murder. Now, the caller told dispatchers that she had been shot and needed help, but officers arrived to find her critically injured and unable to be saved. Investigators say there's no sign of forced entry, and they're still working to piece together what happened in those final moments. Campbell, a longtime NFL veteran, is asking for privacy as the case moves forward and police continue their search for answers. Atlanta is still buzzing this morning after yesterday's DR Congo versus England showdown, which turned fan zones into full-on street parties. People packed into watch spots all over the city, and the energy was so loud you could probably hear it from the next block over. Now, England may have come out as the favorite, but DR Congo fans absolutely stole the show too, with drums and dancing and nonstop hype. And if yesterday was any sign, Atlanta's World Cup crowds are about to make this whole weekend feel like one giant celebration. We're all in for a messy weather day today with strong storms, thick stick humidity, and expected to roll through this afternoon. Now, forecasters say the biggest trouble will hit during peak World Cup activity, so anyone heading to fan zones or outdoor events for the matches that are happening around the country today should plan on for sudden downpours and gusty winds. Now, the good news is that the storms won't last all day, but when they do pop, they're expected to pack a punch. Metro Atlanta is gearing up for massive 4th of July weekend with fireworks, festivals, and parades ready to take over spots like Centennial Olympic Park, Marietta Square, and Stone Mountain, tons more as well. Crowds are expected to roll in early for all the good stuff. We're talking food trucks, live music, family activities, and every red, white, and blue outfit imaginable. Now, the big fireworks shows are set to light up the sky Saturday night, and if past years are any clue, people will be claiming that this one was the best after every single boom. So if you're staying in town, get ready. This weekend is basically Atlanta's Super Bowl of summer celebrations. And that's what's going on around the A on Q99.7.
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2: A Better Life with Dr. Sanjay Gupta.
9: As someone who's been married nearly 25 years, I'll tell you, there's a lot of great things about having a spouse. And according to a new study out of the University of Miami Health System, marriage might even be linked to a lower risk of cancer. Why? Well, the researchers said people who are married are less likely to engage in risky behavior. They're more likely to get a nudge to go to regular preventive medicine appointments and screenings. And they have a partner to share the load of family obligations, household chores, and finances. No one is saying you should get married in the pursuit of better health. But if you are single, how can you build a strong support system to maybe get some of these same benefits? Do your own research, find out what's important, and then hold members of your squad accountable and let them hold you accountable as well. That can provide a lot of support. I'm Dr. Sanjay Gupta, helping you live a better life.

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0: Atlanta's Hit Music, Q99.7, rolling with the Q Morning Crew. I'm Joe Breezy. Court is here as well. What's up, Court?
1: How you doing, Joe Breezy?
0: I'm doing good. We're missing DK. She's on vacation with her niece.
1: Oh, man. She looks like she's having the time of her life, though.
0: She's a super aunt, as she is, spoiling the heck out of her niece. I love that. Now, while I was scrolling online yesterday, Court, I noticed, and I'm not in the single game. I'm a happily married dude.
1: Right.
0: Know, have been for 10 years. However, Tinder got my attention, not the actual app, because I don't have it. Anywho.
1: Go on.
0: Tinder has jumped up, like matches on Tinder, so like hookups, whatever you want to call it, matches on Tinder has jumped up 60% in cities like Atlanta that are hosting the World Cup.
1: 60%?
0: It's a lot.
1: That's pretty significant, but it's not surprising. I think if I was single right now, which I am not, this would be the dream come true,
0: right?
1: I am, you know me, I am attracted to Asian ladies.
0: Yeah.
1: So if any of them were to come here for like a World Cup game, I would lose my mind.
0: Right.
1: I'd have a sore wrist from all the swipe rights.
0: Just swipe rights, figure it out later. But it's cool because it's kind of like a choose your own adventure with people from all over the world where you're like, ooh, what should I order tonight?
1: Right. Yeah. It's like food.
0: Totally. But I wonder like, how the messages, because obviously there's, you know, sometimes I guess a language barrier.
1: There probably often would be a language barrier.
0: But you still kind of have to get to the point because they're only here for so long. You're not going to date somebody for 3 weeks. You're going to be like, hey, what's up? Are you around?
1: You still have to know how to flirt.
0: Yeah. What if, ooh. Okay, let's do this. What if we reenact or just act out, I shouldn't say reenact, act out Tinder messages.
1: You and I act out.
0: You and I, as if we're matching on Tinder for the first time. You and I want to be nighttime lovers. I'll be the girl.
1: You'll be the girl. You got this really planned out.
0: No, this is good.
1: All right. That means okay. I get to be the man.
0: Yeah, you get to be the man.
1: I never get to be the man in role plays.
0: Okay, but here's the thing. You have to be a British man. Can you do a British accent?
1: Oi.
0: Is that British?
1: Oi.
0: Okay. Yeah. And I've been following Mexico a lot. So I'm going to be a Mexican girl sliding in your DMs on Tinder right now for the World Cup.
1: Oh, blimey.
0: Okay. Here we go. Hola, papacito.
1: Oh, hello. Pop it.
0: Muy bien. Muy bien. Mi corazón. My heart is for you.
1: Oi, want to meet me at the pub for some fish and chips there?
0: Ooh, fish. I have fish. That I can eat too. What time do you get off? Are you working, British man, or are you playing in the World Cup?
1: I'm not playing, but we are doing our rounds. There's no sleeping. So anytime you want to meet up, I can meet up.
0: Oh, you said, are you an Australian British man?
1: No, I'm well traveled.
0: Okay.
1: And I could show you things you've never imagined.
0: Ooh, keep going, papacito.
1: You know Big Ben.
0: Who's No, I don't. Show me Big Ben.
1: He's a clock with an L.
0: Ooh, my papacito. Okay, I come right over.
1: Boom.
0: That was pretty good. Boom. All right, let's do it again. All right. I am a newly divorced German girl,
1: ooh,
0: and I'm looking for a French man. Can you do a French thing? Remember, I'm sliding in your DMs right now on Tinder during World Cup.
1: Oui, oui, mademoiselle.
0: Hello. Wait. Hello. Hello. I'm from Germany. I'm excited to be here in the U.S. Oi, Frenchman?
1: Qu'est-ce que tu aimes, mon amour?
0: Ooh, caviar, champagne, or please.
1: Things are getting super romantic. What do you say you come by my hotel and I show you a French kiss?
0: I like hotel. Did you say quiche?
1: Who was that was just speaking? Is there a man there with you?
0: Maybe my lady man. A French
1: lady. We French are very romantic.
0: Ah.
1: I am also available for your man. And now I am turning super Spanish.
0: All right, last one. I'm sliding your DMs right now, World Cup style, on Tinder. All right, I want to be American.
1: Okay, that's easy for you.
0: I'm an American girl.
1: Right.
0: But I traveled back from war.
1: Okay.
0: So I'm really looking for love. So I want like an international heist, like a thief, like an international diamond thief, but you're from, let's say, Australia.
1: Oh, well, good I might.
0: Okay. Hello, are you up?
1: Darling, I'm always up, but the question is, am I available?
0: Ooh, are you also awake? Ha ha ha ha. LOL.
1: Well, let's just say the land down under also is the land up over.
0: Will you take me in your arms and steal my heart away?
1: Darling, the shrimp is on the barbie.
0: Yes! There we go. Round of applause. It's Q99.7.
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6: A better life with Dr. Sanjay Gupta.
7: When we talk about how much exercise someone should get, current guidelines call for about 150 minutes of moderate intensity exercise or 75 minutes of vigorous intensity exercise every week. New study out of the UK makes a strong case for vigorous exercise if and when you can do it. Now, researchers determined that even little bursts of vigorous exercise can significantly reduce someone's risk of 8 different diseases: dementia, type 2 diabetes, fatty liver disease, chronic respiratory disease, chronic kidney disease, immune-mediated inflammatory diseases, major cardiovascular events, and atrial fibrillation. We're not talking about complicated training programs here. Just work with what you can into your everyday life. If you are breathless and unable to speak in complete sentences, then you've hit the mark. I'm Dr. Sanjay Gupta, helping you live a better life.
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18: A better life with Dr. Sanjay Gupta.
19: I'm feeling lucky to have my college-age kids home with me for a few weeks this summer. And one of the things I know we're going to be talking about, AI. I've started to use it more often at the hospital to get fresh takes on patient problems that I'm trying to solve. And for my girls, well, I know that they are navigating college now with these new powerful tools. Something, frankly, that you and I couldn't have even imagined when we were in school. But while it may be tempting to outsource your studying and your work to these large language models, I beg you not to. And that's because AI chatbots tend to reproduce what researchers call weird viewpoints. That's an acronym: Western, Educated, Industrialized, Rich, and Democratic. Look, AI isn't going away, and admittedly, it can be a really powerful tool, but you don't want it doing your thinking for you. I'm Dr. Sanjay Gupta, helping you live a better life.
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I'm Jade, and as I was scrolling through TikTok yesterday, I came across a video of Hillary here in Atlanta at her State Farm Arena sold out concert where she was talking to the crowd. She's like, yeah, I got out. I went out to the Beltline, had a meal at Soto Soto. Major shout out to them. She was like, also, I found some really cute gyms. I got me a day pass for one of the gyms here. I love ATL. Hillary does.

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2: 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We sure did. And this is your last chance to get them from Atlanta's hit music Q99.7. 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
1: Hi, it's Gracie Abrams with my new song, Hit the Wall. 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
1: I think what's so exciting about touring music is the way that the songs evolve from the studio version to the live, the live versions. And playing my new music with the band always influences the sound. I think I'm so lucky to work with such a talented group of people in our band and crew who all have their own, you know, set of expertise and instincts as individual artists, and to see that come together is a thrill. We have so much fun in rehearsals trying all different versions of songs, and then right now as we gear up to take this album live, we've already been making lots of tweaks, which which is a lot of fun. And I think, you know, I very much have the fans in mind when we're in rehearsals. I'm like, what will they feel extra hard? So it's all about crafting that experience.

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1: Q family, look, I'm right here learning all things soccer, all things football, right there along with you. So let me break this down in normal person terms. Team USA is still alive in the World Cup. Last night, they beat Bosnia and Herzegovina 2-0 in the round of 32, which is the part of the tournament where the math gets very simple. Win, you keep dancing. Lose, you're back in your suitcase. The U.S. scored right before halftime, which is huge because that lets you go into the next break with a little breathing room. Then the game got spicy because Team USA had a player get a red card, meaning they had to finish with one less player on the field. So imagine trying to hold on to a lead while the other team has an extra body. But instead of falling apart, the U.S. held it down, and Malik Tillman hit a free kick late in the game to make it 2-0, and that was basically the door slam. So now Team USA is advancing to round of 16, and next up is Belgium on Monday night. So that's where things are going to get very real because Belgium came back from being down 2-0 against Senegal and won 3-2 in extra time. So they're not just good, they're dramatic. It's a dangerous combo. And today the rest of the world keeps moving on with Spain taking on Australia, Portugal against Croatia, and Switzerland against Algeria. So ATL, here's where we are. Team USA is alive. The knockout round is officially getting stressed. So let's go, Team USA.
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12: You know, it's funny, when I think back to what the typical American dinner looked like when you and I were kids, there's usually some kind of meat featured at the center of the plate. Vegetables are there, but often thought of as a side dish. More and more, though, we are coming to realize that a plant-based diet, with little or no meat even, is going to be a healthier way to eat for just about everyone. New study out of the University of Hawaii Cancer Center found that eating a high-quality plant-rich diet that includes whole grains, vegetables, and fruits may prevent cognitive impairment even when people start that diet in their late 50s and 60s. Yeah, it's important to make sure you're getting enough protein, fats, complex carbohydrates. Just because you cut out or even cut back on meat, though, is not a license to eat whatever you want. Focus on eating whole, real foods. I'm Dr. Sanjay Gupta, helping you live a better life.
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1: The rumors are getting louder, and now there may be someone with an actual invitation to the royal wedding, a.k.a. Taylor and Travis's wedding, rumored to be this weekend. NBC caught up with a source who says a person they know received an invite to what's believed to be one of the most talked about events of the summer. Take a listen.
2: Tell me what you know from somebody who is invited to this wedding. This has been such an interesting story to try to gather information on. And the other day, I was having a conversation with somebody who told me that they were going to the wedding. They gave me some info. Now, they didn't give me everything. I knew that they were withholding. But what they did tell me is that they were invited, that they received an invitation electronically that was very vague. It said, be in New York July 2nd through the 4th, no cell phones, nothing about the venue, nothing about where it was going to be.
3: Okay.
2: And there were NDAs, also known as non-disclosure agreements, that you had to sign to click through, and that there were a lot of them.
1: The funniest part of all of this to me is that this person clearly broke the NDA to even say that. Atlanta's Hit Music, Q99.7, I'm Jade. That's the latest clue in the growing pile of speculation surrounding Taylor and Travis Kelce. Nobody in their camp is confirming anything, duh. But every new detail seems to have Swiftie's plan detective, and we'll keep our boots on the ground.

0: 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I'm Jade, who's joining us on the hotline.
1: Hey, my name's Monica, and oh, God.
0: Monica, who's riding with you right now?
1: So I have Anna, Grace, and Liza.
0: Hey, Anna. Hey, Grace. Hey, Liza. How you ladies feeling before the holiday weekend?
1: Fantastic.
0: Any plans lined up for the summer? Any trips?
1: Aruba.
0: Aruba? Okay, sunshine and sea. I love.
1: We're looking forward to just going on a new adventure, seeing new places, and doing new things.

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0: ATL family, you know I love me a good Netflix documentary. And if you also watched Skywalker's A Love Story, then you probably spend most of it doing what I did, covering your eyes and asking yourself, why are these people like this? Well, the documentary follows daredevil couple Angela Nicolau and Yvonne Berkus, who became famous for climbing some of the tallest buildings in the world with no ropes and no safety harnesses. I was on edge on the couch. Well, they just got engaged and somehow their proposal was even crazier than their love story already is. You've seen the pictures go viral, I guarantee, in the last 24 hours. Reports are saying that Yvonne proposed at the top of the Empire State Building's antenna, more than 1,400 feet above New York City. And they unfurled this huge banner, a huge flag that said, when the power of love beats the love of power, the world knows peace. This is right before he dropped down to one knee. And afterwards, they were detained by police for the unauthorized climb. Now, if you have watched the documentary like I have, then you know they knew exactly what they were risking in doing that. Because they're super discreet, they plan for months, they read like the construction team's blueprint, and they also time it so that they never get caught and don't get caught. So this was with intention, right? These two celebrate love by giving the rest of us a panic attack. Congratulations to them. Atlanta's hit music, Q99.7. I'm Jade. More coming up in minutes.
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20: A better life with Dr. Sanjay Gupta.
21: When we talk about how much exercise someone should get, current guidelines call for about 150 minutes of moderate intensity exercise or 75 minutes of vigorous intensity exercise every week. New study out of the UK makes a strong case for vigorous exercise if and when you can do it. Now, researchers determined that even little bursts of vigorous exercise can significantly reduce someone's risk of 8 different diseases: dementia, type 2 diabetes, fatty liver disease, chronic respiratory disease, chronic kidney disease, immune-mediated inflammatory diseases, major cardiovascular events, and atrial fibrillation. We're not talking about complicated training programs here. Just work with what you can into your everyday life. If you are breathless and unable to speak in complete sentences, then you've hit the mark. I'm Dr. Sanjay Gupta, helping you live a better life.
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1: Hey, it's Ashley. I'm just having a great day. Thought I'd give you a call.
0: I love this. Ashley, what you got lined up for this 4th of July weekend?
1: We got to get through the work day, and then we're going to do some softball this evening. And then this weekend, we're going to go to the lake.

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2: Some songs are about going fast, but I think this one is about what happens when you've been moving so fast for so long that you forget what stillness feels like. Justin Bieber spent most of his life in front of the spotlight, chased by cameras, expectations, tons of opinions. And Speed Demon sounds like somebody who's trying to outrun all of it while quietly wondering if there's anywhere left to run. This is Justin Bieber with Speed Demon on Atlanta's hit music, Q99.7.

greedy. Damn, can we enjoy summer first? Bath & Body Works just dropped their Summerween collection, which is exactly what it sounds like. Halloween in July. We're talking scents called Vampire Blood, Ghoulfriend, Cotton Candy Cobwebs, and a whole bunch of other ghost accessories. I love Halloween as much as the next person, but it ain't even 4th of July yet. We're going to have to let summer live a little before it starts smelling like pumpkin spice. Although I know some of y'all got those in your cart right now. 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

really sucked in. Not because I'm impressed, because I'm freaking horrified. I'm like, where are they putting that? Joey Chestnut is back trying to win another mustard bell and chase his own record of 76 hot dogs in 10 minutes. That's not lunch. That's a cry for help. And can we talk about the buns? The second I see somebody dunk one of their hot dog buns in a cup of water and start swallowing it like competitive oatmeal, I'm out. The craziest part is the winners are never built the way you'd expect. It'll be like the skinniest person you've ever seen putting away enough food to feed an entire Little League team. What is a food you think you could absolutely dominate in competitive eating? Because for me, it's definitely not hot dogs. Atlanta's hit music.

0: Atlanta's Hit Music Q 99.7. I'm Jade. Who's joining me?
1: Hey, this is Miguel. I'm trying to drive through downtown traffic.
0: Miguel, you sound like you need some PTO.
1: You know, when you're an adult, summers don't matter as much, but
0: we didn't know how good we once had it.
1: maybe take the fam on a vacation, get them to some water or something.
0: Yeah. Let's make that road trip, Pops.
1: Thanks, Jade.

Jade here. If life has been sweet as sugar for you lately, we want to celebrate with you. 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

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Olivia Dean has proven that soulful music, honest songwriting still hit different. I could

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0: We need a little something to help get us through. I'm Jade on Atlanta's Hit Music Q99.7. I want you to tell me something good. Who's joining us on the hotline right now?
1: What are you doing, Mommy? This is Scarlett and Caroline from Woodstock.
0: Scarlett and Caroline from Woodstock. Hey, ladies.
1: Hi.
0: What are you guys up to?
1: It's our birthday.
0: What? It's both of your birthdays?
1: Yes. They're twins.
0: Hi, beautiful twins. Happy birthday.
1: Thank you.
0: How old are you girls today?
1: 11.
0: 11. Ooh, it's a lucky birthday. 11, 11. What are you girls doing to celebrate?
1: We're going to go out to Ethan and we're shopping.
0: And shopping and a little shopping?
1: Yeah, mm-hmm. we just did a little shopping.
0: I want you to make the biggest, hardest wish with your eyes closed so tight tonight when you get the dessert at dinner, okay?
1: Okay.
0: Scarlett and Caroline, I'm wishing you the happiest 11th birthday from everyone here at Atlanta's Hit Music, Q99.7.
1: Thank you.
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apparently, there are people paying huge amounts of money to reserve burial plots next to their favorite celebrities. Not because they're family, not because they even knew them, just because they're fans. I know. Atlanta's hit music, Q99.7. I'm Jay. This is coming from the New York Post. One Marilyn Monroe superfan reportedly spent $200,000 for a crib near her final resting place. And listen, I love my favorite artists, actors, celebrities as much as anybody. But this feels like the final boss level of parasocial relationships. You don't want to spend an eternity next to your spouse, your best friend, your family, your pet. You want to spend it next to someone who never met you and ain't been here for a mighty long time. Maybe I'm the weird one. I don't know.

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Atlanta's other biggest 4th of July tradition, oppressive heat. We are talking dangerous heat, y'all. Atlanta's hit music, Q99.7, Jade here. The Peachtree Road Race is already expecting red flag conditions before y'all even start at the starting line on Saturday morning. So, flow your

0: 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What's up, sis?
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6: When we talk about how much exercise someone should get, current guidelines call for about 150 minutes of moderate intensity exercise or 75 minutes of vigorous intensity exercise every week. New study out of the UK makes a strong case for vigorous exercise if and when you can do it. Now, researchers determined that even little bursts of vigorous exercise can significantly reduce someone's risk of 8 different diseases: dementia, type 2 diabetes, fatty liver disease, chronic respiratory disease, chronic kidney disease, immune-mediated inflammatory diseases, major cardiovascular events, and atrial fibrillation. We're not talking about complicated training programs here. Just work with what you can into your everyday life. If you are breathless and unable to speak in complete sentences, then you've hit the mark. I'm Dr. Sanjay Gupta, helping you live a better life.
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today. You probably noticed. Yeah, Nelly was trying to warn us all these years ago. But here's the thing. Summer isn't about surviving the heat. It's about that first ice cold drink hitting the table. It's about golden hour working overtime. It's about your skin catching that natural glow. And suddenly everybody looking like they just got back from vacation. Whether you're going to be poolside this weekend, patio bound, or just daydreaming about a future trip out the country, let's raise a glass to summer doing what it does best. Nelly's got the sound.

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18: A better life with Dr. Sanjay Gupta.
19: As someone who's been married nearly 25 years, I'll tell you, there's a lot of great things about having a spouse. And according to a new study out of the University of Miami Health System, marriage might even be linked to a lower risk of cancer. Why? Well, the researchers said people who are married are less likely to engage in risky behavior. They're more likely to get a nudge to go to regular preventive medicine appointments and screenings. And they have a partner to share the load of family obligations, household chores, and finances. No one is saying you should get married in the pursuit of better health. But if you are single, how can you build a strong support system to maybe get some of these same benefits? Do your own research, find out what's important, and then hold members of your squad accountable and let them hold you accountable as well. That can provide a lot of support. I'm Dr. Sanjay Gupta, helping you live a better life.

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Forget the wedding dress. Forget the guest list. The real question is, who's going to get the most drunk at Taylor and Travis's wedding? Atlanta's Hit Music Q99.7. I'm Jade, and me and the entire Q99.7 staff just made our predictions over on our Instagram at Q99.7 Atlanta. My vote is going to be Travis Kelce, the turn of God himself. If he's dancing on tables by midnight, nobody can say they're surprised. 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
1: Hi, it's Gracie Abrams with my new song, Hit the Wall. It's your Music Plus.
0: Gracie Abrams on how performing live has influenced the way she created the music for her new album.
1: Performing live has inevitably influenced the way that I write and produce music at this point. I think having a familiarity with different size venues and knowing what quiet, slower acoustic song sounds like versus a more up-tempo, you know, more filled out song. I think it's all about kind of crafting the dynamics of a show in order to make it as satisfying and memorable, you know, for the people who are generous enough to spend their energy and time and money coming to see us play. So I definitely think, having been in all different sized rooms at this point, I take them all into consideration when the song is done being written and then we get into the production.

0: That was Gracie Abrams' Hit the Wall. It's your music plus.
1: What did you say? J-J-J-J-J-R.

0: about the Marta Fairgate situation for a second, because according to reports, there have already been about 40 arrests tied to people damaging the new Fairgates since June 1st. Y'all, come on. It's been a month. We just got them. But the part I can't stop thinking about is a Marta ticket is $2.50. Somewhere somebody looked at that price and thought, you know what? I'm willing to risk a felony over this. Look, it's Jade on Atlanta's Hit Music Q99.7. 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I will absolutely walk into 3 different stores before I buy something, but risking a criminal charge to avoid spending less than the cost of a gas station soda, that's where you've lost me. Pay the $2.50 because you're already on camera, and I don't think you want to go viral for all the wrong reasons.
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5: You know, it's funny, when I think back to what the typical American dinner looked like when you and I were kids, there's usually some kind of meat featured at the center of the plate. Vegetables are there, but often thought of as a side dish. More and more, though, we are coming to realize that a plant-based diet, with little or no meat even, is going to be a healthier way to eat for just about everyone. New study out of the University of Hawaii Cancer Center found that eating a high-quality plant-rich diet that includes whole grains, vegetables, and fruits may prevent cognitive impairment even when people start that diet in their late 50s and 60s. Yeah, it's important to make sure you're getting enough protein, fats, complex carbohydrates. Just because you cut out or even cut back on meat, though, is not a license to eat whatever you want. Focus on eating whole, real foods. I'm Dr. Sanjay Gupta, helping you live a better life.
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I'm Jade. Get in about the way because the Kristen Show with Kristen and Ethan is up next. And they've got your next chance to win your way in to see Ariana Grande in concert.

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1: Ethan has regrets about a break we did on the air, and he needs to issue an apology. 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Ethan, sir, the floor is yours.
2: Did I need to issue the apology, or did you?
1: No, I don't. I still feel fine about it. So I don't have an apology.
2: I thought I was getting an apology from you on this one.
1: No, absolutely not. I stand by my choice.
2: You think Lynyrd Skynyrd-Freebird is still better than John? After what we witnessed last night, USA beating Bosnia, everybody arms around each other screaming country roads, and you still have no apology?
1: No.
2: Guys, I'm going to apologize for my host here. Kristen's out of pocket. She's upsetting. I'm actually upset.
1: Is it really that good, or were you that drunk last night when you were watching you at Team USA?
2: I have no comment on that.
1: All right, so John Denver's Country Roads is the victory anthem. You and your bros are at the bar singing it at the top of your lungs. What? You know what? If we could just have an instant replay, what did that sound like, Ethan?
2: This is so bad, dude.
1: But you felt it in your heart and your soul.
2: Oh, everybody did. I was in another plane last night. It was amazing. Another world.
1: Congrats to Team USA.
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4: 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That gives me freedom in a lot of ways. Went to the gym. Then after, I got some work done, made some important phone calls, did laundry. Heck, I even built this end table that I've been kind of putting off. But I realized I did all of this nude.
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18: A better life with Dr. Sanjay Gupta.
19: I'm feeling lucky to have my college-age kids home with me for a few weeks this summer. And one of the things I know we're going to be talking about, AI. I've started to use it more often at the hospital to get fresh takes on patient problems that I'm trying to solve. And for my girls, well, I know that they are navigating college now with these new powerful tools. Something, frankly, that you and I couldn't have even imagined when we were in school. But while it may be tempting to outsource your studying and your work to these large language models, I beg you not to. And that's because AI chatbots tend to reproduce what researchers call weird viewpoints. That's an acronym: Western, Educated, Industrialized, Rich, and Democratic. Look, AI isn't going away, and admittedly, it can be a really powerful tool, but you don't want it doing your thinking for you. I'm Dr. Sanjay Gupta, helping you live a better life.
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2: Monday, July 6th is the first show of three that Ariana Grande has here in Atlanta, and that's the show we want to send you to. 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

Time to beat the heat. Every hour on the Kristen Show today, if that heat index is 99 degrees or above, we are hooking you up with some cold, hard cash. $100 to be exact. All right, so I have the National Weather Service website pulled up. And as of right now, the heat index is 102. So that means we're giving away $100 right now to caller number 9, 404-448-0997. We will put $100 in your pocket to help you beat the heat. And it's all thanks to our friends at Sweet Peach Wax Sugaring and Laser.

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2: Riley, where are you calling us from?
3: I'm calling from Villarga, Georgia. Is this Ethan?
2: This is?
3: Oh, my goodness. I've won concert tickets from you before.
2: Oh, I love it. I'm glad you're living life. Are you at work? What are you doing right now?
3: I'm on my way to the Braves game, actually.
0: Oh. Briley from Villa Rica.
3: Yes, ma'am.
0: You are going to beat the heat with $100 cold hard cash. So you're heading to the Braves game. You know that heat index is in the hundreds. So I'm hopefully you're planning accordingly to stay very well hydrated.
3: Oh, I am. I've got a fan and everything, but it's nothing compared to riding my mom's Jeep last night.
2: Oh, no. She's like, I'm ready for it. I'm built for this.
0: Right. Thank you so much for listening to the Kristen Show. And yes, you just scored yourself $100 thanks to Sweet Peach Wax Sugaring and Laser Studio.
3: Oh, my goodness. Thank you so much.
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5: We talk a lot here about ultra-processed foods and the many ways in which they can negatively impact your health. They've been linked to weight gain, obesity, type 2 diabetes, cardiovascular disease, even cancer. And now a new study out of UCSF found that high ultra-processed food intake was associated with something called intramuscular fat, which is exactly what it sounds like. That's fat inside your muscles, which can cause them to become weaker. Now, in this particular study, the researchers noticed more wear and tear and pain in people's knees because of weakened thigh muscles. Cutting back on ultra-processed foods isn't easy. The CDC estimates at least half the calories in our diet come from ultra-processed foods. But if you're looking to eat cleaner, cutting out sugar-sweetened beverages, that may be the best number one thing you can do to try and get started. I'm Dr. Sanjay Gupta, helping you live a better life.
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4: Hey, Jessica, real quick, do you mind taking this off your speakerphone? It's really hard to hear you.
5: Okay, sorry. I'm pulling over now.
4: Oh, yeah, perfect. Thank you. See, that's how you know she's dedicated right here. you said Jessica from McDonough, right?
5: Yes. Oh, my God. My nephew loves dinosaurs. I'm so excited. He's about to be
1: too. Yeah, Jessica, you get to take your nephew to Fernbank. And July is all about the dinos. And so we got a family 4-pack of tickets to Fernbank Museum for you and for him. How old is your nephew?
5: He will be 2 on the 21st.
1: Oh, that's such a precious age.
4: Wait, I got to butt in here. We didn't tell her she won yet. Why are we being presumptuous right now? She could be a random caller.
5: Well, I've called before and y'all say, your caller number, whatever.
1: And that's why I could tell. I could feel the vibes through the phone, Ethan. I knew this was a loyal Kristen Show listener. And you know what? We don't have time to make people jump through hoops.
4: Dilly-dally.
1: No, we ain't got time to dilly-dally. This is a woman on the move in McDonough. Like, we got to hook her up. We got to hook her up now.

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1: All right, look, Harry Styles ain't the only one getting a little crazy out here with the new music. Now, Horan, making bangers, and he's dropping a good one, too. He's getting us amped up. He's going on tour. Don't forget, next year, he'll be here in April. Just a little something to hold us over until he gets here. So, ladies, from now, tastes so good.

0: last round of prop bets for Taylor Swift and Travis Kelce's wedding. Let's go. Atlanta's Hit Music Q99.7 is the Kristen Show with Kristen and Ethan. Yes, we will decide a punishment today for the loser, whoever gets the least amount of points. But right now, we have to finish this last round. The first prop bet of this round, will Jason Kelce take his shirt off? Because we know the bro likes to take his shirt off. He likes to let that furry chest fly. I am going with an absolute yes.
1: You thirsty dog. You like that. You're into that kind of thing.
0: Yeah, my husband is extremely hairy.
1: Can I be honest?
0: Yeah.
1: I don't think he will.
0: No.
1: I think his, what's his wife's name again?
0: Kylie Kelce.
1: I think she's like, do not embarrass me. This is actually like, there's going to be photos, legit photos here.
0: Mm-hmm.
1: Don't embarrass me. Shirts on tonight, boys.
0: Even in that New York City heat?
1: Yeah. Well, they're inside. They're in MSG.
0: That, very true. All right. How many outfit changes for Taylor Swift?
1: This one was a little of a toss-up for me. Now that I saw there's news, there's going to be a castle in there. I'm just imagining multiple princess outfit changes.
0: Uh-huh.
1: So I'm going five.
0: Five. Okay, I'm going less than that. I'm going with three.
1: Only.
0: I think she'll have a long, flowy one. Then I think it'll get shorter as the night goes. That's typically what happens.
1: Just unfair. You've been a bride. Like, you know what that. Yeah, I didn't think of that. All right, yeah.
0: But I still only had one dress because I ain't a billionaire. Okay. All right, so I'm going three. You're going five.
1: Yep.
0: A late night wedding snack. So I've already heard, like, dude, there have been so many reports of what's being, like, shipped into Madison Square Garden.
1: Yeah.
0: They have lobster. They have chicken. They're saying they're going to have stations from her favorite New York restaurants. Jeez. But there's always that late night snack at the end as everybody's either, it's like an In-N-Out or for myself, we wanted White Castle. What do you think is going to be for Taylor and Travis?
1: So I'm thinking local. I'm thinking they're in Madison Square Garden. They got the hot dogs from the Knicks games.
0: Oh.
1: Heat them up in there. It's a little late night snack.
0: So the glizzy action.
1: It's glizzy o'clock tonight, boys.
0: And apparently it's going to like 2 a.m.
1: See, exactly.
0: Okay.
1: There you go.
0: Now, I think they're going to have cookies from a Taylor Swift recipe.
1: Oh, that's good.
0: You know how much she loves to bake.
1: Dang.
0: So I think they're going to do that. And then lastly, this is, I mean, hair up or hair down for Tay-Tay?
1: I'm nervous. Because I'm trying to think. I think Shannon only had it up, or I can't even remember now. I gotta look at these pictures. I'm going with up. I don't know. Is that what you do?
0: Doing an updo?
1: Yeah. Because you can still put the veil on, right?
0: Mm-hmm.
1: Okay.
0: Well, again, I think they're already married. I don't think a wedding is going to take. I don't think a wedding's taking place. I think they are just having a massive reception for friends.
1: Okay.
0: But I'm going both because I did that.
1: You can pick both?
0: My ceremony, the hair was down, and then for the reception, the hair was up.
1: Once again, insider trading.
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9: 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But if you log off, take a step back from all the hype, you'll find that the actual keys to a longer, healthier life are hiding in plain sight. There are four of them. Number one, nutrition. The Mediterranean diet really is the gold standard. Number two, exercise. You should be getting 150 minutes of moderate intensity exercise or 75 minutes of vigorous intensity exercise every week, plus strength training and stretching. Number three, sleep. 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And finally, number four often gets forgotten, socialization. 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

0: A couple got engaged on top of the Empire State Building's antenna. Then, you know, they, of course, got arrested after that. But, ladies, this just proves to me that if he wanted to, he freaking would. Atlanta's Hit Music, U99.7.
1: You're terrible.
0: It's the Kristen Show.
1: You hear this, fellas? This is what we got to do out here, apparently.
0: You need to scale the Empire State Building wearing a mask and a flag that has a very profound saying on it. And then you need to get down on bended knee with nothing around your waist, just freeballing it up there on the Empire State Building antenna. Everything. So, yeah, these are Russian climbers, Ivan and Angela. This is what they do for a living. They even have a 2024 Netflix documentary about them called Skywalkers, A Love Story. Like, they are famous.
1: Dude, I hate these people.
0: They are famous for doing dangerous climbs with, like, little to no safety equipment. But, yeah, everybody is talking about this couple. They have no idea how they accessed the Empire State Building's antenna. They have no
2: That's
0: clue.
2: That's insane.
0: It's a little
1: inside job.
0: I think somebody got
2: the Russians are here.
0: I think somebody got a little something in their pocket so they could open that door and get up there. The morning.

0: What did it sound like when the Brits took over Truist Park? It was loud and it was adorable. Atlanta's hit music Q99.7. It's the Kristen Show with Kristen and Ethan. England had a massive victory yesterday in the World Cup. They beat DR Congo 2-1 at Mercedes-Benz Stadium. Atlanta Stadium. Yeah.
1: In epic fashion, too. They were down, they came back and won.
0: They did.
1: Yeah.
0: They did. So obviously, England fans were losing their minds, and they like to have a pint or two. So it's perfect because all these international fans that are coming to America are experiencing everything America has to offer. So they watch their team win, and then they head over to Truist Park to root on the Braves. And this was them in the outfield.

0: they decided to adopt a Braves baseball player. So I think because they were situated in the outfield,
1: yeah,
0: they adopted Braves outfielder Michael Harris and started doing specialty chants for him. One such as they started singing Walking in a Harris Wonderland.
1: See? They're creative. I've never heard any of that at Braves games before.
0: Dude, like USA chants blow.
2: Literally.
0: Every other international team has the best chants. And then after the game, a fan of England threw one of their kits down to Harris.
1: Oh, stop.
0: And he caught it and he thought he wanted him to sign it. And he's like, no, I want you jersey. To keep it. Right? And he wanted to, and he's like, man, I can't give up my jersey. But he gave him his Braves hat instead.
1: All right.
0: It was the most precious interaction. And this is like quintessential World Cup right here.
1: Yeah.
0: Like they weren't causing like a bad scene. They were causing just an energetic, lovely, heartwarming scene there at Truist Park, cheering on our Braves. And Braves won. Beat the Cardinals.
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12: I'm feeling lucky to have my college-age kids home with me for a few weeks this summer. And one of the things I know we're going to be talking about, AI. I've started to use it more often at the hospital to get fresh takes on patient problems that I'm trying to solve. And for my girls, well, I know that they are navigating college now with these new powerful tools, something frankly that you and I couldn't have even imagined when we were in school. But while it may be tempting to outsource your studying and your work to these large language models, I beg you not to. And that's because AI chatbots tend to reproduce what researchers call weird viewpoints. That's an acronym: Western, educated, industrialized, rich, and democratic. Look, AI isn't going away, and admittedly, it can be a really powerful tool, but you don't want it doing your thinking for you. I'm Dr. Sanjay Gupta, helping you live a better life.
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You're just 3 minutes away from some cold, hard cash. We are going to beat the heat today on the Kristen Show. Every hour that heat index is 99 degrees or above, all you got to do is be caller number 9 when we tell you, and you're going to win $100 thanks to Sweet Peach Wax Sugaring and Laser Studio.

It's time to beat the heat and hook you up with some cold hard cash. Yes, it is, Nilly. So hot. All right, every hour on the Kristen Show today from 2 to 7, if that heat index is 99 degrees or above, we're hooking you up with $100 thanks to Sweet Peach Wax Sugaring and Laser Studio. Did your girl get waxed for the lake this weekend? Yes, she did. All right, so here we go. According to the National Weather Service, the current heat index is 104 degrees. So here we go. Caller number 904-448-0997. And we will hook you up with $100. 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

0: Leah from Cumming, would you like to beat the heat with $100 in cold hard cash?
1: Yes, definitely.
0: Congratulations, Leah. You just won $100.
1: Woo! Awesome. Thank you.
0: You are so welcome. It's all courtesy of Sweet Peach Wax Sugaring and Laser Hair Removal Studio. Because you know what? We're going to be at the lake and on beaches and at the pool. So, you know, you got to make sure you got everything nice and tight.
2: Why are you staring at me like that?
0: I don't know why I looked at you when I said right all of that. All right. Congratulations, Leah. And thank you so much for listening to The Kristen Show. And girl, you stay hydrated, okay?
1: Awesome. Thank you.

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0: Some very interesting suggestions came in for our Taylor Swift, Travis Kelce wedding prop bet punishment.
1: Oh, yeah.
0: I think we've figured out what the loser is going to have to do. It's a done deal. Atlanta's Hit Music Q99.7. It's the Kristen Show with Kristen and Ethan all week long leading up to the festivities at Madison Square Garden for Taylor Swift and Travis Kelce's wedding. Ethan and I have been doing prop bets. How much do we think the wedding's going to cost? The designer of Taylor's dress? Will Travis Kelce cry? Things like that. And we needed some kind of bet payoff. We needed something that the loser has to do.
1: Put some skin in the game.
0: Exactly.
1: Yeah.
0: Why give the winner something when we can just punish the loser? Welcome to radio, folks.
2: Lovely.
0: So some of the suggestions that came in from our Instagram page, at Kristen Show with Ethan, somebody said wear Speedos on the corner.
1: I'm okay with that.
0: Of course you are, you little thirst trap, sir. I'm assuming that would be me in a bikini.
2: No. Like it says, in a Speedo.
0: Just a Speedo.
2: Just a Speedo.
0: Might get arrested for that one. Do the show in a wedding dress, I thought was interesting.
1: That might be expensive.
0: Human ShamWow, cleaning up tuna juice with your body.
1: What?
0: Yeah. Y'all are creative. But here's the one that we're going to go with,
2: okay,
0: Ethan.
2: Okay, here we go.
0: All right. Whoever gets the least amount of points after the wedding festivities this weekend at Madison Square Garden, all right, when we tally everything up, whatever we can tally, the person with the least amount of points is going to be subjected.
2: Oh, boy. Why say it like that?
0: Is going to be subjected to the Guess the Drink Challenge with no protection.
1: Well, what's the no protection part through me? What is that? Do I need protection?
0: Do you know what the Guess the Drink Challenge is?
1: Well, is it not the thing where drinks are hidden behind a thing? You have to guess which Coke it is?
0: No, absolutely not.
1: Oh, no. What's the Guess
0: the Drink? It's the one where people have the blindfold and safety goggles on, and they have drinks thrown in their face, and they have to taste it and try to guess what it is.
1: But it's a proper drink. It's not like something's in it that's something's going to be in it.
0: Well, so they've done things like pickle juice.
1: Oh, yeah, that's fine.
0: Thousand Island dressing things like that.
1: All right, that's fine.
0: Yeah, but it's a liquid substance of some sort that gets thrown on you, on your face, and you have to try to get as much in your mouth as possible and try to guess what it is.
1: I'm excited for this.
0: All right, so next week, that's what the loser is going to do.
1: Perfect.
0: Good luck.
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20: You know, it's funny, when I think back to what the typical American dinner looked like when you and I were kids, there's usually some kind of meat featured at the center of the plate. Vegetables are there, but often thought of as a side dish. More and more, though, we are coming to realize that a plant-based diet, with little or no meat even, is going to be a healthier way to eat for just about everyone. New study out of the University of Hawaii Cancer Center found that eating a high-quality plant-rich diet that includes whole grains, vegetables, and fruits may prevent cognitive impairment even when people start that diet in their late 50s and 60s. Yeah, it's important to make sure you're getting enough protein, fats, complex carbohydrates. Just because you cut out or even cut back on meat, though, is not a license to eat whatever you want. Focus on eating whole, real foods. I'm Dr. Sanjay Gupta, helping you live a better life.

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2: I've been seeing some of the footage of Ariana Grande from her concerts just whipping that high ponytail around. Not gonna lie, gives me a little bit of a headache. 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All right, if you want to see Ariana Grande July 6th at State Farm Arena, you need to text the keyword Ariana, A-R-I-A-N-A, to 404-448-0997. 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
3: I

0: Oh! Ethan, ask me what the heat index is.
1: What, are we triple or what? Are we triple digits?
0: Ask me what the heat index
1: is. What is the heat index?
0: 102! Oh, God. But that means it's 99 degrees or above, so we are going to hook you up with $100 thanks to Sweet Peach Wax Sugaring and Laser. Caller number 9, 404-448-0997. I mean, why suffer in the heat? We'll make it a little bit better with $100.
2: That always works.
0: I think so. I mean, cash always makes me feel better. 102? It feels like 102 outside?
2: No.

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0: Rachel from Adairsville, are we feeling a little hot in this 104 degree weather?
2: I am, but to be honest, I'm stuck inside all day, so I love it.
3: She's like, I got that AC crank, and your boss is paying for the AC too, huh?
2: Yeah, I mean, I'm freezing inside, but when I get out, I love it.
0: You want to give your boss a shout out for the good AC?
2: I do. Thank you, Barnsley Resort.
3: Yeah!
0: Congratulations, you just won $100.
2: Thank you.
0: You are so welcome. It's all courtesy of Sweet Peach Wax Sugaring and Laser. And yeah, we just want to try to make this heat dome feel a little less hot by hooking you guys up with some cold hard cash.
2: Thank you so much. Appreciate it.

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0: Ethan and I are about to bust out some treadmill trivia in honor of America's 250th birthday. Atlanta's Hit Music Q99.7. It's the Kristen Show with Kristen and Ethan. The Peachtree Road Race is going down this Saturday, July 4th. This is an Atlanta institution. 57 years this bad boy's been going on, and it got me thinking as I was driving into work today, passing all the porta potties that are lined up on Peachtree and Wyuka. I'm like, you know what? We should do some like United
1: exercise.
0: States of no. Some United States of America trivia, but make it like up the difficulty by doing it on a treadmill in honor of the Peachtree Road Race.
1: I hate you for this.
0: So we have a gym in our building, and there just happens to be a treadmill downstairs. So coming up here in 5 minutes, Ethan's going to go first. He's going to hop on the treadmill, and he's going to try to answer trivia questions about good old US of A. The kicker is every time he gets a question wrong, we gotta jack up that speed.
1: Wait, you wanna see me sweat?
0: I wanna see you fall off the treadmill.

0: to see if we can get Ethan to fall off a treadmill. Atlanta's Hit Music Q99.7. It's the Kristen Show with Kristen and Ethan. We are headed downstairs to our building's gym to do treadmill trivia. We have trivia questions about the United States of America for America's 250th birthday. And why not do them on a treadmill in honor of the Peachtree Road Race? Here we go. Ethan's up first.
1: What monument was a gift from France?
2: Statue of Liberty.
3: Softball!
2: Somebody watch National Treasure.
1: What year was the first World Series played?
2: Ooh, 1902.
1: 1903. What is the smallest U.S. state by area?
2: I want to say Rhode Island?
1: Correct.
2: Yes. Let's go!
1: How many territories does the U.S. have?
2: Like, excluding states, just territories.
1: Just territories.
2: I want to say 7.
1: Incorrect. 14.
2: You got 14?
1: What is the nickname of the American flag?
2: Old Glory.
1: Correct. How was the Liberty Bell cracked?
2: They got super drunk, dropped it, and it fell.
1: Unfortunately, that is incorrect.
2: Damn.
1: It was metal fatigue and bad repair jobs.
2: All right, 5 we go, 5 we go.
1: What is the national mammal of the United States?
2: We got a bird. I didn't know we had a mammal. Like a cheetah?
1: Incorrect. The American bison. Who served as the first president under the U.S. Constitution?
2: Big George!
1: What is the largest U.S. lake fully within the U.S. by area?
2: I know it's one of the ones up by Michigan. Lake Michigan?
1: Correct! Yes! That is correct!
2: Let's go! Let's go, boys! America, we love you!
1: What year did the United States celebrate its bicentennial?
2: Bicentennial, so that's 200, so it would have been 50 years ago. 1976?
1: Correct. How many amendments are in the U.S. Constitution?
2: 21?
1: 27.
2: Oh, damn. Okay.
1: What date was the Declaration of Independence voted on?
2: June 6th.
1: July 2nd.
2: All right.
1: What is the smallest city in the U.S.? I will give it to you if you can tell me what state it's in.
2: Hell, Oregon.
1: Incorrect. It is Monowi, Nebraska, with a population of 1. What years was the U.S. officially involved in World War II?
2: I want to say 1941 to 1946.
1: It is 1941 to 1945.
2: I'm throwing in a towel. The

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0: things that I've got.
1: Now it's my turn to get my butt on that treadmill and see how good I do with trivia about the United States of America. 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It's the Kristen Show with Kristen and Ethan. We are doing treadmill trivia in honor of America's 250th birthday and the Peachtree Road Race. Here's how I did.
2: Ready?
1: No, but let's go anyway.
2: Question one.
1: Yeah.
2: In what city was the Declaration of Independence signed?
1: Philadelphia.
2: What year did the Star Spangled Banner become the official national anthem?
1: 18,
3: no.
1: 17,
3: no.
1: 19, 22.
2: 1931.
1: Oh!
2: What document begins with We the People?
1: The Bill of Rights.
2: Incorrect. That is the U.S. Constitution. Who wrote the Declaration of Independence?
1: Thomas Jefferson.
2: Correct. Yeah. What is the nickname, the state nickname for California?
3: Oh, come on, you know.
1: Will you shut the f*** up? Douchebag state?
3: Let's go!
2: It is the Golden State.
3: Let's go, Golden State.
2: What are the three branches of government?
1: All right, you have the judicial, the legislative, oh, military.
2: Incorrect. It is the executive, legislative, and judicial.
1: Like the president?
2: Yes.
1: Okay.
2: Which presidents are featured on Mount Rushmore besides George Washington?
1: Abraham Lincoln.
2: Yep.
1: Roosevelt.
2: Which one?
1: Teddy.
2: Yes.
1: And I've been there. It's in South Dakota. Obama.
2: No, Thomas Jefferson. What famous road stretched from Chicago to California?
1: Route 66.
2: Correct. What is the U.S. motto?
1: Live free, die young.
2: Incorrect. In God we trust.
1: Okay.
2: I've got a hard one for you.
3: Yes.
1: Ask it.
2: How far has the U.S. ever gotten in the World Cup?
1: The women have won it!
2: Men's.
1: No, too late! You didn't, because women have won it! We won it!
2: How is the farthest U.S. men's team has ever made it in the World Cup?
1: Round of 32.
2: Incorrect. The semis in 1930. What is the U.S. state with the largest population?
1: California!
2: Correct. What is the longest river in the United States?
1: Mississippi!
2: Incorrect. It's the Missouri River.
1: Woo!

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2: A pair of Ariana Grande tickets for free? Yes, please. 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
1: Hi, it's Gracie Abrams with my new song, Hit the Wall. 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
0: Gracie Abrams on maintaining intimacy in her songwriting while pushing for a bigger pop stage.
1: In terms of balancing intimacy in songwriting and also hoping that they translate into bigger rooms as we tour them, I think is an exciting thing to consider. And, you know, I've been very lucky to learn from the artists that I grew up admiring who have done stadium tours, and I feel I've written some of the most personal, intimate songs I've ever heard, you know, and they've done it so successfully, I think. And it's not about anything other than, like, you personally connecting to the music. I think if you are, then the people around you very well might. So, you know, I'm lucky to feel very connected to my audience, and I know that they show up to our shows, you know, ready to feel that kind of connection. So they do a lot of the heavy lifting, I suppose, in that regard. And I just do my best every night to be as present as I possibly can so that we're all grounded in the same thing together.
2: I'm

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1: Is currently sitting at a very chill 102.
3: Yeah, very chill.
1: We said today, anytime that heat index got to 99 degrees or above during the Kristen Show, we were going to cool you down with some hard cold cash. And that is exactly what we're doing right now. Caller number 9, 404-448-0997. Caller number 9 is going to win that $100. And it's all courtesy of Sweet Peach Wax Sugaring and Laser. Because, I mean, for myself, I'm going to the lake this weekend. You know she got a wax.

0: is at Music Q99.7. The Kristen Show wants to help you beat the heat. Shelly from Ackworth, how are you, like, beating this heat? What are you doing? Because, like, the heat index is currently, as I'm looking at it, sitting at 104 right now.
1: God. Yeah, I work in the pool industry, and I feel bad for all of our technicians that are out in the field right now, so shout out to them.
0: I bet.
1: I'm hiding in the office at work.
2: No!
1: I'm the office staff, but all the technicians are out in the field working their asses off, and they're doing great.
2: Dead.
0: All right, well, then how about we don't tell them you just want $100?
1: Oh, my God, that's awesome.
2: We're going to have to, like, change her voice, mute her identity.
0: I know, right? I mean,
1: with the voice changer.
0: Yeah. I mean, unless you want to give your company a shout-out, you're more than welcome to.
1: Shout-out to the pool butler.
2: Yay! Woo!
0: All right, so congratulations. You're going to beat the heat with $100 in cold, hard cash. It is courtesy of Sweet Peach Wax Sugaring and Laser. Congratulations. And thank you so much for listening to The Kristen Show while you work.
1: Die hard fan.

0: Ethan, I think we found him. I think we found Bethany's World Cup crush.
1: Finally.
0: AKA the hot British dude. Atlanta's hit music, Q99.7. It's the Kristen Show with Kristen and Ethan. So if you missed it, Kristen Show listener Bethany called up. She met this guy at the FIFA Fan Festival from England and has been swooning over him, but they did not exchange information.
2: Yeah, big mistake.
0: But I think we have found him.
2: He's here. He's here.
0: I got to have my girl Bethany's back that I just don't have some
1: just the guy with
0: random drunk English man been just excited to be in Atlanta watching his team win. So hello, Zachary. Welcome to the Kristen Show.
3: Hello.
0: Well, your accent checks out.
1: One box done. All right.
3: Yeah. Did you have doubt that I was not from England?
0: Well, I just want to make sure that this is the right person that Bethany is looking for. So if you could just answer a few questions for us, who are you staying with and in what city are you staying while you're in the States for the World Cup?
3: I'm staying with my mate Drew, and he's up the 400, Roswell.
0: Sir, do you have a pet and what is the animal's name?
3: I have my little Topher at home. Mum's looking after him. And he's a little Irish Shepherd dog.
1: I'm sold. There's no way.
0: Oh, my God, Zachary, we found you.
3: Yeah, it is me. I know it's me.
0: Okay. Bethany very much felt like a connection and vibes and energy with you. I think it's important that we establish, did you also feel that same chemistry and energy?
3: I kind of felt it.
0: Oh, you did kind of felt it.
1: You were into it.
3: I think I felt it.
1: Yeah. Bro, she's ready to jump your bones right now, dude.
0: Ethan.
3: Sorry. She is? Where is she?
1: Did I reveal too much?
0: A little bit. I mean, we don't want to paint her as desperate.
1: Oh, you're right.
0: Make sure, but Americans have some game.
3: I don't have much game, and American girls have all the game. So
0: the most important question, and don't screw us on this, Zachary.
2: Please.
0: Are you single?
3: Yes.
0: Okay. Yes! Let's go! Look at him! With the tease!
3: I wanted you guys to at least, because this is the radio, right? So I guess you need some anxiety and apprehension. Yes, I am. I'm very single.
0: Perfect. And do you give us permission to give your phone number to Bethany so she can reach out to you and you guys can maybe coordinate seeing each other over the weekend? Because I'm sure she would love to show you how we celebrate America's birthday.
3: And I'd love to show her a bloody good time as well. I would love for you to give her my number, and I'm sure...
0: Okay.
1: Wait, how long are you in town for? Are you here for like a week or so, or...?
3: The aim is to stay here till the end of the World Cup, actually. Certainly until the semifinals.
0: So, yeah, there's going to be two kinds of fireworks this weekend!
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7: A better life with Dr. Sanjay Gupta.
8: When you need your body to perform, but some of your muscles are having trouble, other muscles can sometimes help compensate. This is a great thing short term, but long term it can lead to serious and even chronic aches and pains. So if you've got nagging stiffness or irritation somewhere, don't push through it. Try to figure out why it's happening and how you can correct it. Strength and conditioning specialist Dana Santa says, performing exercises at a deliberate tempo makes it easier to notice when the wrong muscles are taking over, and also gives the intended muscles a chance to engage before that compensation kicks in. Dana suggests that starting with primary movement patterns such as squatting, hinging, pushing, pulling, rotating, and core can help make compensation easiest to identify and to address. I'm Dr. Sanjay Gupta, helping you live a better life.
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1: You got one more chance next hour to win $100 cold hard cash. We are doing Beat the Heat on the Kristen Show today. Next hour, listen for that cue to call. If the heat index is 99 degrees or above, you could win $100 thanks to Sweet Peach Wax Sugaring and Laser Studio.
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0: interesting suggestions came in for our Taylor Swift, Travis Kelce wedding prop bet punishment.
1: Oh, yeah.
0: I think we've figured out what the loser is going to have to do. It's a done deal. Atlanta's Hit Music Q99.7. It's the Kristen Show with Kristen and Ethan all week long leading up to the festivities at Madison Square Garden for Taylor Swift and Travis Kelce's wedding. Ethan and I have been doing prop bets. How much do we think the wedding's going to cost? The designer of Taylor's dress? Will Travis Kelce cry? Things like that. We needed some kind of bet payoff. We needed something that the loser has to do.
1: Put some skin in the game.
0: Exactly.
1: Yeah.
0: Why give the winner something when we can just punish the loser? Welcome to radio, folks.
2: Lovely.
0: Here's the one that we're going to go with.
2: Okay,
0: Ethan.
2: Here we go.
0: All right. Oh, whoever gets the least amount of points is going to be subjected to the guess the drink challenge with no protection.
1: Well, what's the no protection part through me? What is that? What is that? Do I need protection?
0: It's the one where people have the blindfold and safety goggles on, and they have drinks thrown in their face, and they have to taste it and try to guess.

0: Ariana Grande tickets may result in screaming, crying, and immediate outfit planning.
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2: Ariana Grande's got three shows coming to State Farm Arena, and she kicks it all off July 6th. That's the show we want to get you into. I need you to text the keyword PETAL, P-E-T-A-L. Petal, like the petal of a flower. 2404-448-0997. And hopefully you'll be seeing

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1: Bro, it gets worse at night?
0: It feels like 105 degrees outside. All right,
1: is that
0: means,
1: what heat index means? What it feels like?
0: What it feels like, yes.
1: I had no idea what you were saying all day. I just was going with it. I was like, wow, it's really 105 degrees here in Atlanta. No, I thought you were just scientific. I don't know what that meant.
0: No, that's what it feels like, not what the actual temperature is.
1: All right, well, that clears that up.
0: You went
1: the whole time.
0: The whole show.
1: Whole show today. I was like, yeah, heat index. That's meteorologist speak.
0: You are so pretty.
1: I mean, you know.
0: I love you so much. That just made my freaking day. All right, caller number 9-404-448-0997. You call us up right now, and you're caller number 9. We'll hook you up with $100 in cold, hard cash, courtesy of Sweet Peach Wax, Sugaring, and Laser.

0: We can't do anything about the heat, but we can give you $100 to try to beat it.
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2: Yeah.
0: All right, Laura, what would you do with $100 if you won it?
3: I'd spend it on my kids this weekend.
0: Oh! Okay, here's the deal. I'm going to give you $100, Laura, but you have to spend it on yourself. Deal?
3: Deal.
0: Yeah!
4: You should have to think about that one
0: in
4: for a second.
0: In the words of Michael Jordan, F them kids.
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0: Hey, listen, Mama, I can tell the fact that you said that you would spend the $100 on your kids screams you're a good mom. You deserve to treat yourself. So congratulations. You just beat the heat with the Kristen Show and Sweet Peach Wax Sugaring and Laser. Congratulations. You're our winner.
3: Thank you so much.
0: You are so welcome. And I'm holding you to it. I want you, whatever you buy, I want you to tag the Kristen Show and show us what you bought yourself.
4: Dang.
3: All right. I will do that.
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12: I don't know about you, but my social media feeds are flooded with lotions and potions and gadgets, all promising to unlock different components of longevity. 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Number one, nutrition. 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
8: When we talk about how much exercise someone should get, current guidelines call for about 150 minutes of moderate intensity exercise or 75 minutes of vigorous intensity exercise every week. New study out of the UK makes a strong case for vigorous exercise if and when you can do it. Now, researchers determined that even little bursts of vigorous exercise can significantly reduce someone's risk of 8 different diseases: dementia, type 2 diabetes, fatty liver disease, chronic respiratory disease, chronic kidney disease, immune-mediated inflammatory diseases, major cardiovascular events, and atrial fibrillation. We're not talking about complicated training programs here. Just work with what you can into your everyday life. If you are breathless and unable to speak in complete sentences, then you've hit the mark. I'm Dr. Sanjay Gupta, helping you live a better life.
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4: A better life with Dr. Sanjay Gupta.
5: Everyone poops. It's not just the name of a classic potty training book. It's a universal truth. Even though everyone does it, almost no one wants to talk about it. Dr. Tricia Pasricha wants to change that. She's the author of a new book. It's called You've Been Pooping All Wrong. And she says there are three critical P's of pooping. The first is propulsion. Both the voluntary push you exert and the involuntary contractions that happen naturally within your body. Top line, when you feel the need to go, don't hold it. The second P is pliability, which refers to stool softness. The keys to this one are making sure you're drinking enough water and eating enough fiber. And the last P is for pelvic floor. If you can get your knees up above your waist while you're on the toilet, like on a stool or a garbage can or a stack of books even, that can make all the difference. I'm Dr. Sanjay Gupta, helping you live a better life.
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Your last chance to win tickets to her show next week at State Farm Arena. I got a keyword for you coming up in 6 minutes.

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1: Making some hot dogs, celebrating.
0: Hey, is a hot dog a sandwich? What do you think?
1: It's between a bun.
0: It's between a bun, so, right?
1: It's between a bun, so I wouldn't consider it a sandwich or a burger. Yeah.
0: What about a taco?
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3: The Georgia Department of Driver Services is encouraging residents to add emergency contact information to their driver's license records to help first responders in case of an emergency situation. 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Now, this weekend is the Peachtree Road Race. That'll kick off on Saturday, and you still have a chance to register. You got to do it in person, though. Tomorrow, 10 to 6 o'clock at Lenox Square. And if you're looking for 4th of July fireworks, Truist Park, Lenox Square, and even Stone Mountain, the entire sky is about to light up.
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3: 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Or is it just one of those things that make us sports fans?
4: Stay on the line, get on the call, talk about whatever you want. That's what we're doing. Not even close.

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1: I'm feeling lucky to have my college-age kids home with me for a few weeks this summer. And one of the things I know we're going to be talking about, AI. I've started to use it more often at the hospital to get fresh takes on patient problems that I'm trying to solve. And for my girls, well, I know that they are navigating college now with these new powerful tools, something, frankly, that you and I couldn't have even imagined when we were in school. But while it may be tempting to outsource your studying and your work to these large language models, I beg you not to. And that's because AI chatbots tend to reproduce what researchers call weird viewpoints. That's an acronym: Western, Educated, Industrialized, Rich, and Democratic. Look, AI isn't going away, and admittedly, it can be a really powerful tool, but you don't want it doing your thinking for you. I'm Dr. Sanjay Gupta, helping you live a better life.
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18: 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We're doing it every hour this weekend starting tomorrow morning at 10 a.m. Thanks to our friends from the Georgia Lottery.